0: To ensuring that big tech actually pays when they're benefiting from operating in Australia.
1: Projects helping Pacific nations adapt to the climate crisis will be supported thanks to $3 million from the Australian government. The funds will go towards projects in Fiji, Tuvalu, Papua New Guinea and Kiribati.
2: Four projects in total to help these countries adjust to climate change, particularly focused on the coastlines with erosion, with rising sea levels, with the natural disasters which are increasingly less natural and more frequent. We know that this is taking an increasing proportion of the GDPs of Pacific Islands, both in terms of disaster recovery but also the need to invest in resilience.
1: Federal Climate Change Minister Chris Bowen there. The announcement's been made during pre-COP31 talks in Tuvalu and Fiji. As Israel marks 3 years since the October 7 Hamas attack, a vigil has been held on Sydney's Bondi Beach.
3: Look, it was somber, it was reflective, and people came together to mark the very minute when those atrocities began, 6:29 a.m. for a minute's silence, and then we did what we always do. We uplifted each other with stirring words and calls for peace. You know, we've been through a great deal these last three years as a community. We feel like we've come through fire, and we've remained who we are. We're proud Australians and proud Jews, and we stand with Israel.
1: Alex Rivchin from the Council of Australian Jury there on the ABC. The attack on Israel saw over 1,200 people killed and 251 others taken hostage. Meanwhile, the United Nations has restarted its calls for a permanent ceasefire in Gaza. 74,000 Palestinians have been killed by the Israeli military since the Hamas attack. Veteran news presenter Richard Moorcroft has died, aged 70. Mr. Moorcroft was best known for reading the ABC's 7 p.m. New South Wales bulletin for two decades. A spokesperson says he passed away peacefully beside his partner on the south coast of New South Wales. Mr. Moorcroft was diagnosed with cancer earlier this year and passed away at a time of his choosing. Former ABC presenter Michael Rowland has told the ABC Mr. Moorcroft's passing will be felt across the country.
4: I, along with hundreds of thousands, if not millions of Australians who watched him as an ABC newsreader over so many years, will be feeling as though there's a bit of a hole in us all tonight.
1: Now for a look at weather across the country today. A shower or two in Mugajin, Brisbane, with a top of 28. 19 with a possible shower on Gadigal Country, Sydney. While it's 18 and mostly sunny on Ngunnawal and Ngambri Country, Canberra. 17 and partly cloudy in Nam, Melbourne. And cloudy in Nipaluna, Hobart, with a max of 16. A top of 23 and sunny in Tandanya, Adelaide. Partly cloudy and 23 degrees in Borloo, Perth. And partly cloudy in Garamilla, Darwin, with a top of 33 degrees. And do you have a story or news tip you want to send our way, or if there's something happening in your community that you want to let us know about, you can always send us an email at news@nirs.org.au or message us on Facebook, Instagram or LinkedIn. And that's been the latest from NIRS News. I'm Harrison Peterson. Thanks for listening.
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And you wonder where your freedom went as the fences split your land. 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Like a timeless, misty vision,

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1: Yes, and a very, very good morning to you all. And first and foremost, as always, I'd like to acknowledge our traditional owners, the Gidjandjaro people of this land, for where we are now coming to you live from Brunyungurunga, get them on 98.1 FM. And you are tuned into the Sunrise Show with Annabelle Cox, taking you through this hour. And a big shout out there to all our mob out there, all our listeners. Everybody out there in the Nicholson Camp, Bullen Camp, Milba, Red Hill, Marawa Loop, Dayaji, Flywell Kunji, Lambu, Wangu, and Linga. And everybody in between, Tupper Area, Middle Area, Garden Area. And if you're cruising down the highway, if you're sitting down at camp and tuned into PRK Radio, hope you are having a great, great start to this beautiful day, Wednesday the 7th of October. And what a beautiful, beautiful day it is. It's always great to rise with the sun and make your day. It gives your day a fresh start to a new day, I guess. There you go. 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There you go. And 16 minutes past the hour of 8 o'clock, and more music coming your way. Stay tuned to PRK Radio, as well as information of what is happening in and around our deadly little town here of Horse Creek. Now, they're taking us into the hour. We had that bro there, M. Willalji, with a song called River. A beautiful song there, taking us into the hour. And, of course, our one and only legendary Uncle Gunny there, Mr. Kevin Gunn, with a song simply entitled Dreamtime. There you go, and more coming your way to you from PRK Radio, 98.1 FM. So don't change your dial, just stay tuned.

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1: 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If you just tuned in, you tuned in to the Sunrise Show with Annabelle Cox, taking you through this hour and bringing to you heaps of Indigenous music coming this way, this hour, on this beautiful morning, Wednesday, the 7th of October. And got a bit of information for you. The WA Stolen Generation Redress Mob. The staff will be in Horse Creek to finalise and follow up on applications, and as they close before the wet season sets in. So they'll be in Horse Creek on Monday next week, Monday the 12th of October to Wednesday the 14th. And I'm pretty sure they'll be at the Joongani office soon, so we can get more details in regards to that, their location. I'm pretty sure it'll be at Joongani, but yeah, the WA Stolen Generation Redress, Horse Creek, on Monday the 12th to Wednesday the 14th. There you go. So if you need to finalize anything, your application or whatever, then go and meet them there at Joongani. More information coming your way this hour. Stay tuned to PRK Radio on 98.1 FM.

are a jungle. Our people have dreams. And in those dreams, they are spiritual beings. These spiritual beings are a child. And it is associated with a particular area where the dreams were formed. There will be certain things, like plants and animals, that will be connected to that child. This is what we call Yaranga. Two people would sleep and dream, and in that dream would come a child calling them mother and father. This is what we call Rai. The mother would fall pregnant, and a baby would be born. This is what we call Binyur. The child lives its life, and then when it passes away, its spirit will travel back to the first place where the child was dreamt of. This is what we call Renyin. This is the life cycle

0: Tune into your station, 6PRK, on Saturday mornings, 7 a.m. to 10 a.m. for Gordon's Country Bumpkins for the best in country music. 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
1: Yes, and if you just tuned in, you're tuning in to Sunrise Show with Annabelle Cox, taking you through this hour. There we had a song from the Yarragul band, and that's that one mullet there with a song called Life Cycle. And, of course, before that, the Walkabout Boys with My Country. And let's go back two more songs before that. We had the Pegram Brothers with Dry Riverbed. And, of course, our one and only Kimberly Gold there, that bro D. Calwin with Nature's Beauty. So, yeah, hope you are having a great, great start to your day this beautiful morning. And always wake up with a smile on your dial. It sure does make your day. And you're smiling to the sunrise, which is another new day in life. And new day for all of us. So, yeah, let's welcome it with a smile on our dial. There you go. 8:35 is the time, and more information coming your way. The Pilbara and Kimberley Aboriginal Media Service, which is PACAM, is calling for talented musicians and singer-songwriters. Whether you're solo or in a band, and if you've got original music and want to record, we would love to hear from you. There you go. Wow, that's news, that. A sunny boy, Billy Joe Shoveler, from the Packham Music Production, is the production music production manager, will be coming to record artists in and around Hall Screen. So don't miss your shot. There you go. You got a chance here. You got time to record your own songs. 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And that is Packham for you, bringing your music and your story alive. There you go. So if you're in the community, if you get this information, you come and see us down here at the radio station. Put your name down. So whether you're a solo person or in a band, and you know, you write all your original songs, all your good stories, I guess, and want to record them, then we'd love to hear from you. We'd love to have names down, and Sunny Boy Billy Joe Shoveler will be here to do the recording for you. 91-686-416. There you go. We need as much name and interest there from people. So, yeah, number is 91-686-416, or email prkradio@bigpond.com. Better than that, you can come down and see us at the radio station here, and we'll jot your name down for the session. There you go. That's good news. So all you talented artists out there, if you want to do a recording, then please come down and see us at PRK Radio.

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1: Yes, and there we heard from a daughter girl here, Deanna Shuffler, who's also our operational manager here at PRK Radio. Good to hear that song again. I haven't heard that for a long, long time since they've been here when they were younger, sitting in my backyard, of course, in Hall Spring. And Colin Stone there, waiting for the tide. Time is now 8:46, and are you tuned into the Sunrise Show with Annabelle Cox? Taking you through this hour. Yes, and the Packham is calling. There you go. This is deadly new information, and I'm giving you more update. If you just tuned in, if you missed out on this information, Packham is calling for talented musicians and singer-songwriters. So whether you're solo or in a band, and if you've got original music and you want to record it, we would love to hear from you. There you go. And Sonny Boy Billy Joe Shaveler will be from Packham's music production manager will be coming to record artists in and around Halls Creek. So don't miss out your shot. We haven't had one of these for recording music here for local for a long, long time. So if you don't want to miss out, you come and see us at PRK Radio here. Or you can call us on 91-686-416. 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There you go. The opportunity is back and alive and waiting for you. So, if you're walking around doing nothing, come down and see us at the radio station here. And we can put your name down on the list to do some recording for your music. Like I said, if you're solo or in a band, then please come and see us here at PRK Radio. And we've got some more Indigenous music coming your way this morning. What a beautiful morning it is, Wednesday the 7th of October. And time flies when you're having a lot of fun, you know. And it's just Eddie to be behind the mic, to be the voice for our people out there and give them information, important information that will benefit our people out there. And we got some, we got a barbecue happening today, 7th of October. So so the community barbecue is happening at 1:30 today. That's happening all at the Shire Pool. So it's the Suicide Prevention Month this month and Mental Health Awareness. There you go. So take time to connect, check in with yourself and others. Reach out when you need support. That's coming from the organizing by the Shire of Halls Creek and Nurayangi Aboriginal Medical Service. So, yeah, 1:30 today at the Shire Pool, the Community Day Barbecue happening for you. So, yeah, check it out down at the Shire Pool. Common Sense Band coming up for you next.

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1: Yes, and there we heard a song from Yabu band, E Right, E Not Wrong, and of course Common Sense band before that with Hitchhiker. Time is now 4 minutes to the hour of 9 o'clock, and we've got last song taking us through to the National Indigenous Radio Service news, and we'll be back after that at 9 o'clock.

0: Harrison Peterson here from NIRS News, coming to you from the lands of the Yuggera and Turrbal peoples. Without laws reining in AI companies, Australia could be home to centres which steal the work of creatives and journalists across the world. That's what Copyright Australia has told an ongoing Parliament inquiry on artificial intelligence. Independent Senator David Pocock is part of that committee that's been hearing from tech giants like OpenAI, Microsoft and Google. He told the ABC it's important Australia draft strong legislation.
1: Because of the way that copyright works, it is based on global treaties. If Australia caves, we essentially set a global precedent where these AI companies can then set up shop here and access copyrighted works around the world, and as was put to us, essentially launder their data sets through Australia, where it's totally legal, and you know, that compromises every creative's works, every media organization's published works.
0: The world needs to come together to support the Pacific. That's what Prime Minister Anthony Albanese has told a group of world leaders at a pre-COP31 summit in Fiji.
2: The world's attention will increasingly turn to our ocean home. The Pacific has skin in the game, and now the global community must match our joint ambition. Because when Pacific communities lead and the world backs them, we can build resilience at last. And I do encourage you to either commit today, but certainly give every consideration to making serious contributions here.
0: At the summit, Australia has announced it'll spend more than $7 million on Pacific energy sovereignty and $3 million on climate resilient projects in PNG, Fiji, Kiribati and Tuvalu. A new five-year partnership wants to end preventable sight loss among Aboriginal and Torres Strait Islander people in Western Australia. It brings together Aboriginal Medical Services, the Fred Hollows Foundation, Lions Outback Vision and the University of Western Australia. Over 5 years, it aims to carry out more than 6,000 cataract surgeries and cut cataract waiting times by up to a half. It needs $13.5 million and wants the Western Australian government, philanthropic groups and businesses to join as founding partners. The United Nations wants the fragile ceasefire between Israel and Hamas to become permanent. Secretary General Antonio Guterres says the war on Gaza has brought immense suffering, displacement and destruction to Palestinians in the enclave. 74,000 Palestinians have been killed by the Israeli military since the October 7 attacks. The plea comes as Israel marks 3 years since Palestinian militant group Hamas attacked the country, killing over 1,200 people and taking 251 people hostage. Vigils have been held in Israel and across the globe today, including on Sydney's Bondi Beach earlier this morning. Tear gas has been fired at students protesting for better high school conditions in France. It's the largest day of protests since the movement started last month, with more than 250,000 people taking part in nationwide demonstrations. Student Hugo, via a translator, has spoken to Democracy Now! About the protests.
3: We feel despised, because when the answer is violence, that means, in a way, democracy is no longer working. But we feel especially that there is such a gap between the elites and us, and we feel we are creating unease because we are disrupting so much that they are using force to shut us up.
0: University students, staff, parents, and trade unions have now joined the protests. More than 6,000 people, mostly under 18s, have been arrested. In cricket, Australian all-rounder Cameron Green has been ruled out of the first test against South Africa due to an abdominal strain. He suffered the injury while he was batting in a one-day international last week. Cooper Connolly or Nick Madison could come into the team as his replacement for the first test in Durban, which starts late Friday afternoon, Australian time. And if you have a story or news to send our way, you can always send an email to news@nirs.org.au. That's news@nirs.org.au. Or message us on Facebook, Instagram, or LinkedIn. And that's been the latest from NIRS News. I'm Harrison Peterson, and thanks for listening.
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1: Yes, there we had a bit of song from Yothu Yindi there, our land. Anyway, and taking us in the air, there was Madness from One Better Day. Good morning to you. You're tuned into PRK Radio 98.1 FM, and Annabelle Cox taking you through this hour. And we are streaming live through the Packham Network. So good morning to all our listeners out there, Kalumburu, Warman, Turkey Creek, Balgo, Yearly, Gunninga, Pullout, Wonky Radio there, Nookinba, Luma, Cambellan, Jadbradanga, 6DBY Derby, Radio Kalari there, One Arm Point, Jadinyan, Beagle Bay, Bijidanga, Jigalong, and Yandi Yarra, and everybody in between, all our mob out there, and Nixon Camp, Mullen Camp, Melbourne, Red Hill, Marawa Loop, Yaji, Flywell, Kunji, Lambu, Wangu, and Linga, and wherever you may be in between, if you're tuned in to the FM stereo, and you can pick us up through the Packham network, then good morning to you all. I'll be taking you through this hour with mixed music and a bit of information coming your way as well. And let's see what is happening in and around the Kimberley and the Pilbara region. Hope you are having a great start to your day, putting a smile on your dial. And stay safe and keep safe and look after our elders and our younger generation. And information coming your way this hour, as well as Indigenous and non-Indigenous music.

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1: Yes, and there we heard from Delta Goodrum there with Innocent Eyes. And, of course, Jessica Moore with the Run. Time is now 19 minutes past the hour of 9 o'clock. And, yeah, Annabelle Cox is taking you through this hour, streaming to you live through the Packham Network. And if you just tuned in, wherever you may be, in the Kimberley and the Pilbara region, good morning to you. Hope you're waking up with a smile on your dial. More information coming your way as well. Yeah, so this weekend in Halls Creek, there'll be the grand final. Yes, the South East Kimberley Football League is will be holding their grand final here in Halls Creek on the weekend. Hopefully it's Saturday. And it's against the Kundajaro Cats and the Yili Powers.

yeah, fighting out for the top spot on the weekend. And supporters come down to the Oval and shout out and scream out and scream loud and support your teams. And there can only be one winner. And I guess you, as a supporter behind your team, supporting them, will probably give them the boost to continue to play better and win the finals. There you go. It's all happening here at Town Oval in Halls Creek. And we'll be seeing a lot of mob, all our family mobs coming in, community members. Always look after and be safe and take care of our elders and our younger generation. And just make it a fun activity game. And like I said, there can only be one winner. And let's end on a positive, friendly note and shake hands with the umpires and make it a good and happy day out for everybody. There you go, 21 minutes past the hour of 9 o'clock. And more information coming your way. The redress team will be in Halls Creek next week, Monday to Wednesday. So they'll be at Jungani, I believe. We'll give you an update on that as we get more clearer information. But yes, they are in town next week, Monday to Wednesday. So if you need to see them, they'll be at Jungani, and you can go and see them there. And more music will be coming your way, and I hope everybody is staying safe and looking out for each other coming to the weekend. And always look after our elders and put a smile on your dial. 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Also, if you're passing through, you want to make a shout-out, drop into the radio station and see us here. More info coming up your way.

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5: Yeah, there we heard a song from Back to the Girl, Permission to Shine. And of course, before that, we had what Malte singing a song for us as well. And Markala, I believe it is. Sorry if I said it wrong, but there you go. Anyway, time is now 9:30, and you're tuned into PRK Radio, and Annabelle Cox here, bringing to you the Mixed Music Hour on this beautiful day, Wednesday the 7th of October, and I hope you are having a great start to your day this beautiful morning, wherever you may be in the Kimberley Pilbara region, and good day to all the mob there everywhere. And if you want to make a shout out to anybody in the Kimberley or the Pilbara, vice versa, whichever way. Our people are very transient and they move around, and good to say update and give them a shout out. And someone out there is having a special day today, so make them feel even more special by giving them a shout out over the radio. There you go, 98.1 FM, and hope you are having a great day, and keep moving the journey you're moving in. Make sure you're doing the right thing for yourself, taking care of yourself, looking after yourself, all the family members and the younger generation. And let's just continue our journey in life with a smile on our dial.

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1: Yeah, there we go. Maybe I'm dreaming. And, of course, Renee Gaia there with a song called Love Don't Live Here Anymore. You are tuned into Brunyangaranga, you know, 98.1 FM, streaming to you live through the Packham Network right across the Kimberley and Pilbara region of the Kimberley and the Pilbara. 9:43 it is, and, bringing to you a mixture of music this hour. And, there's a barbecue happening today at 1:30 at the Shire Pool. So if you're in Horse Creek and want to go down and check them out, it's the Suicide Prevention Hour, as well as the Mental Health Barbecue. So, head down to the Shire Pool this morning, 1:30, and join in on the community barbecue. Take time to connect, check in with others, and reach out when you need support. So, yes, just getting together and having that community barbecue today at 1:30 at the Shire Pool. A lovely place to have it if you're feeling hot. If it gets hotter, then there's the pool there to cool down. It's the National Suicide Prevention Month and Mental Health Awareness. And so join the crew there at the pool center. And looking forward to the grand final this weekend here in Halls Creek, the Kundajaro Cats. And the Yearly Powers will be dishing it out to see who'll take out the title this year in for the Southeast Kimberley Football League 2026. And let it be a good game, and go and cheer your team up and support them wherever you can. Now, if there's any health issues or anything you're not feeling well about regarding health, your health, or you know, a family member may not be feeling well, there's always Aboriginal Medical Service there and the hospital to go and see and reach out and maybe get some medication for yourself or family member. But yeah, if anything is wrong, just don't sit back and wait, and always go and seek help. And get further advice from professional people working at Aboriginal Medical Service or the hospital, and they will treat you and look after you there to regain your health. And more music coming your way from PRK Radio, Indigenous and non-Indigenous music.

Yes, and there we heard a song from Stephen Pegram, a song simply entitled Every Song. Time is now 6 minutes to the hour of 10 o'clock, and I will be switching to Reddy Golari there to Sandy Dan after the NIRS news. Now, here's some new music coming out of the Kimberley. Fitzroy Express, Fitzroy Valley Bart Ma, Wadi Wadi, that's Sunny Boy, and the Now or Never Boys have released their new single, Hey Lady. The Boonabra and Gunyandi Country Rock Band recorded the track down south as part of the Nanup Music Festival Remote Aboriginal Artist Development Program. Now, Bart and the boys have been making music together since school days, and there's plenty more coming with another two singles, a flip, film clip and a mini documentary on the way. So, Hey Lady is out now, and out now on all major streaming platform. There you go. That's Sunny Boy for me from Fitzroy there, Bart Ma, with a new song coming out, and it's simply entitled Hey Lady. So here is the song, and now coming to you from PRK Radio on 98.1 FM and our 5 minutes to 9, taking us into the hour.

0: that was that Sunny Boy there, Bart Ma, with his new song, Hey Lady. And just a reminder again, the Boonwurrung Gunindi Country Music Band recorded the track down south as part of the Nanup Music Festival, Remote Aboriginal Artist Development Program. Bart and the boys have been making music together since they were in their school days, and there is more to come. So there you go, and stay tuned to...
1: Hey there, Harrison Peterson here from NIRS News, coming to you from the lands of the Yuggera and Turrbal peoples. Without laws reining in AI companies, Australia could be home to centres which steal the work of creatives and journalists across the world. That's what Copyright Australia has told an ongoing Parliament inquiry on artificial intelligence. Independent Senator David Pocock is part of that committee that's been hearing from tech giants like OpenAI, Microsoft and Google. He told the ABC it's important Australia drafts strong legislation.
2: Because of the way that copyright works, it is based on global treaties. If Australia caves, we essentially set a global precedent where these AI companies can then set up shop here and access copyrighted works around the world. And as was put to us, essentially launder their data sets through Australia, where it's totally legal. And you know, that compromises every creative's works, every media organization's published works.
1: The world needs to come together to support the Pacific. That's what Prime Minister Anthony Albanese has told a group of world leaders at a pre-COP31 summit in Fiji.
3: The world's attention will increasingly turn to our ocean home. The Pacific has skin in the game, and now the global community must match our joint ambition. Because when Pacific communities lead and the world backs them, we can build resilience at last. And I do encourage you to either commit today, but certainly give every consideration to making serious contributions here.
1: At the summit, Australia has announced it'll spend more than $7 million on Pacific energy sovereignty and $3 million on climate resilient projects in PNG, Fiji, Kiribati and Tuvalu. A new five-year partnership wants to end preventable sight loss among Aboriginal and Torres Strait Islander people in Western Australia. It brings together Aboriginal Medical Services, the Fred Hollows Foundation, Lions Outback Vision and the University of Western Australia. Over 5 years, it aims to carry out more than 6,000 cataract surgeries and cut cataract waiting times by up to a half. It needs $13.5 million and wants the Western Australian government, philanthropic groups and businesses to join as founding partners. The United Nations wants the fragile ceasefire between Israel and Hamas to become permanent. Secretary General Antonio Guterres says the war on Gaza has brought immense suffering, displacement and destruction to Palestinians in the enclave. 74,000 Palestinians have been killed by the Israeli military since the October 7 attacks. The plea comes as Israel marks 3 years since Palestinian militant group Hamas attacked the country, killing over 1,200 people and taking 251 people hostage. Vigils have been held in Israel and across the globe today, including on Sydney's Bondi Beach early this morning. Tear gas has been fired at students protesting for better high school conditions in France. It's the largest day of protest since the movement started last month, with more than 250,000 people taking part in nationwide demonstrations. Student Hugo, via a translator, has spoken to Democracy Now! About the protests.
4: We feel despised, because when the answer is violence, that means, in a way, democracy is no longer working. But we feel especially that there is such a gap between the elites and us, and we feel we are creating unease because we are disrupting so much that they are using force to shut us up.
1: University students, staff, parents, and trade unions have now joined the protests. More than 6,000 people, mostly under 18s, have been arrested. In cricket, Australian all-rounder Cameron Green has been ruled out of the first test against South Africa due to an abdominal strain. He suffered the injury while he was batting in a one-day international last week. Cooper Connolly or Nick Madison could come into the team as his replacement for the first test in Durban, which starts late Friday afternoon, Australian time. And if you have a story or news to send our way, you can always send an email to news@nirs.org.au. That's news@nirs.org.au. Or message us on Facebook, Instagram, or LinkedIn. And that's been the latest from NIRS News. I'm Harrison Peterson, and thanks for listening.

0: Across Western Australia, this is Zoe Oliver with the NADA News. Aboriginal and Torres Strait Islander listeners are warned the following program contains stories and voices of people who have passed away, as well as discussion of ancestral remains. WA's road death toll has reached 163, with 13 people killed in the past 3 weeks. The Road Safety Commission's figures show it's the highest year-to-date toll in more than a decade. WA Police Detective Senior Sergeant Hugh Latressa says regional areas are recording more road deaths than the metropolitan counterparts.
1: But of the 167, 96 of those fatalities have occurred in the regions and only 71 in the metropolitan area. So, you know, the numbers are significantly and certainly higher for road crash in the country.
0: Police are also appealing for information about a fatal crash in Port Hedland last week. Anyone with information is urged to contact police.

0: Across Western Australia, this is Zoe Oliver with the NADA News. Aboriginal and Torres Strait Islander listeners are warned the following program contains stories and voices of people who have passed away, as well as discussion of ancestral remains. WA's road death toll has reached 163, with 13 people killed in the past 3 weeks. The Road Safety Commission's figures show it's the highest year-to-date toll in more than a decade. WA Police Detective Senior Sergeant Hugh Latressa says regional areas are recording more road deaths than the metropolitan counterparts.
1: But of the 167, 96 of those fatalities have occurred in the regions and only 71 in the metropolitan area. So, you know, the numbers are significantly and certainly higher for road crash in the country.
0: Police are also appealing for information about a fatal crash in Port Hedland last week. Anyone with information is urged to contact police. Plans to redevelop Wadjimup's main bus station have concluded at the current site following advice from Wadjuk cultural representatives. Construction was suspended in April after Balang ancestral remains were discovered. The Rottnest Island Authority says Balang was returned to their resting place following a cultural ceremony in May. Wadjuk Aboriginal Corporation welcomes the decision, saying protecting Balang and the surrounding area is the cultural priority. Memorialisation of the site will be developed in consultation with Wadjuk traditional owners. Federal Indigenous Australians Minister Melandri McCarthy is calling for more funding to help Aboriginal children stay in the care of family. After visiting Port Hedland amongst child protection concerns, she says stronger support for kinship care could make a real difference.
2: What I want to see more of is support for kinship care and resourcing. This is really important.
0: McCarthy says she will pursue the issue through the Joint Council on Closing the Gap. She also supports Dorothy Paper Talk's call for an inquest into the deaths of her three grandchildren and says she will write to the WA government. Childcare spaces in Meriden are set to almost double following more than $3 million in federal funding. Meriden Regional Early Education and Development will expand from 36 places to 71 through the federal government's Building Early Education Fund. Shire President Donna Crook says the expansion will support the town's growth.
3: I can't wait to see this this project move forward because this is about supporting our families, helping local businesses, attracting workers and ensuring that Meriden remains a vibrant and sustainable regional community.
0: Construction is due to begin early next year. A wildlife camera study at an Aboriginal heritage freshwater spring inland from Bidjitanga has revealed concerning numbers of feral cats and foxes. WWF Australia and Gurudji Rangers placed 41 cameras around animal burrows and shelters during the four-month search for bilbies. Traditional owner Pius Gregory says the predators are taking a toll.
4: The cat and the fox, they eat the bilbies and all sorts of animals, and they have played a big role in it, in the amount of animals that have gone on the endangered list.
0: Gregory says the predators have played a major role in pushing native animals onto the endangered list. Badamar traditional owners will help guide the care of almost 293,000 hectares of country under a new joint management plan. The 10-year plan covers parks and reserves across the Murchison, Yalgoo and Northern Wheatbelt, protecting cultural sites and threatened species. Bandamar Bandibana Aboriginal Corporation will manage the reserves alongside the Department of Biodiversity, Conservation and Attraction. Corporation Chair Daryl Fogarty says the partnership will help Bandamar people care for waterholes, return to country and pass cultural knowledge on to the younger generations. And to stay up to date with NADA News, follow us on Instagram, like us on Facebook or visit our website at nadamedia.com.au. Make sure to watch our flagship program, First Nations Report, on NADA TV every Tuesday at 8:30 p.m. on nadatv.com.au. Zoe Oliver, NADA News.
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1: And everybody here tonight in Boranga, all right? I can't hear you! Shake your body!

Oh, yes. Like a man who do you like band, a live one, Walpree Woman. And of course, before that was the Warrumpy Band with From the Bush. Yeah, coming to you from the bush here in Beagle Bay. Good to have your company once again on this Wednesday, the 7th of October. I hope you can join us. We'll be checking out

Pilbara, through Wangi Radio in the Fitzroy Valley, in the Kujinka region, with PRK Radio there. Big hello there as well to all of you guys there. And around Warman there, of course, a big, big happy birthday to somebody turned 17. So we'll have a little yarn about that. See if I can get him on the line and see if he can have a yarn with us. He's got lined up for the birthday party, maybe a big party there in Warman, in his house. But we'll catch up with him later. See if we can have a yarn with him. If you're listening there, do answer the phone. we'll chat about that later. What's today? Wednesday? Of course, and any new announcements, maybe you would like to share, then, oh, goodness, somebody just text me, Road to Hell. My goodness, what's that Road to Hell? Thinking of suicide. We don't want that. If you're thinking that, please don't text me with messages like that. I think somebody just trying to have a joke with us. But do join us. We're going to check out the weather for you, playing all kinds of mix for you.

Susie Quattro, Can the Can. Oh, yeah. People are holding up cans all weekend. Kimberly, weather for you. District forecast for today. Partly cloudy. Slight chance of a shower in the northwest. Most likely in the afternoon. Near zero chance of rain elsewhere. Winds are northwest southwesterlies at 15 to 20 kilometers, tending northwest northeasterly in the morning, then tending west northwesterlies in the evening. Daytime maximum temperatures, here we go, 35 to 40. My goodness, you look at it, it's 35 to 40, so that's halfway. Next stop is 40 degrees. Clumberoo, 35 for today, top one, cloudy day. Derby Town, 32, top temperature for today, cloudy as well. Cloudy in Broome Airport with 31 degrees. So there you go. You can feel the heat, actually. So, even some, like, say, 11, 12, sort of from 11 right through to 1 or 2, then sort of cool off. Then in the evening, I think maybe the clouds is making it a bit hot as well. A little bit of cool breeze, actually, been going on early part of the day as well. This, the Angels, we're gonna go into the heat. 23 after 11.

Everything Coming Our Way. You heard Sweets with Teenage Rampage. And, of course, Angels with Into the Heat. Oh, goodness, looks like we'll be into the heat. checking out the Pilbara weather for you. Mostly sunny for the Pilbara. Winds southeast to southwesterly at 15 to 25 kilometers, tending northwest to southwesterlies at 20 to 30 kilometers in the middle of the day. Daytime maximum temperatures, here we go, around 40 degrees. So just another day in paradise. Fire danger moderate for Northern Interior, moderate for Central Pilbara, and moderate for Exmouth Gulf Coast. It is high, the fire danger that is, for Headland, Barup, Ashburton Inland, and Ashburton Coast. So, yeah, around 40. So, climbing the what do you call it, the barometer, the temperature. So, yeah. My goodness, you can tell, just sitting at home, got a fan outside and got the hose to brand to put the sprinkler on, kind of keeps it cool. By the way, if you are here in Beagle Bay, we got some puppies, people wanting some puppies, but I'd rather these puppies go to good owners, you know. So don't just grab it as a toy and, neglect it down the track. So you gotta, would like these puppies to go to good owners, I think. Any animals that need to be rehomed. There is a safe house in Broome for pets, and sadly a lot of pets get neglected and thrown away, which is a sad thing. Just get your animals de-sexed and all that. So, that's the best thing to do. Just humanely, a bit of compassion to animals. Lots of pups and cats go dispose of inappropriately. But what I'm saying is we have some pups there. If you are interested, then please come check it out. And, got about 10 altogether. We're hoping to keep one or two, and the rest is looking for new homes. They are about 3 months, 4 months, and really they've been vaccinated and really nice, healthy puppies as well. So, yeah, if you're thinking of getting a pup for yourself or your children, grandchildren, then, give us a call or come around if you are here in Beagle Bay. It is 11:37. You're on the Packham Network.

Ah, yes, that was Tom Cochrane with Life is a Highway. And, going on about 20 minutes to 12 already. And, my goodness, I am getting a request online. However, I'm looking for your request. I'm not going to mention anything at the moment. So I'm going to try to find this that shows that people actually listen to my show. But, I'm going to get that for you. This is a very dedicated listener. I'm going to get that up soon for you. So do stick around. We got heaps of time. All right. Don't forget tomorrow as well. We have Doctor Day. That's exactly right. And if you need to see the doctor, then there's also bowel cancer test as well. You can get that checked. You can get that done as normal. Everybody gets that checked up on bowel stuff. So you mustn't leave it for too long. So that's a bit of a best thing to do is just do it, you know. But anyway, you can talk to your doctor. I don't have the song here. My Jaminyaris requested a song. So text me another song and I'll see if I can get that. But I just can't find that request that you're after. So we have a bit of a Warren Haight Williams with a song that's from Warren.

Yes. That's the North Panama Band with Juju. We're having some Juju. Devil Storm. Hot, hot, hot, dry wind. That's the Juju. My goodness. 10 minutes away. And I did get a request now coming through. This one's going for my Jaminya today. He's a bit of an all-rounder. Might get some fresh fish for us this weekend. So this one's going out to you, and hope you enjoy it. 10 minutes away from 12. This one's Lightning Crashes.

Oh yes, that's Lightning Crashes by Live. That was going out to Minty. I hope you enjoyed that one there. A good man he is. So I hope you caught that one, Minty. 5 minutes away, and we're just about ready to wrap it. But here is a track now going out to a special friend and Yago Bubbly's there in Warmonde. Happy birthday for today. Like I'd say, 17th birthday. Never know if a party's happening.

Oh, yes. Hope you caught that one there, Richie. And happy birthday for today. We've got to leave you now. Coming up will be Coco Loco. You enjoy the rest of your day and take it easy. Leave you with some guitar picking from the Benning Brothers. See you later.

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6: 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And a bit of updates for you guys later on the show with our forecast throughout our districts in and around the Kimberley and Pilbara, and also checking out our tides as we live throughout the northwest Kimberley coastal areas in and around Broome and Beagle Bay there as well. That's going to be updates. And hopefully any other bit of yarns to shout out there for you guys on the radio. And not forgetting, yes, it's one of our Peckham crew. Happy birthday out there for you on the east side of the Kimberleys there to Richard. A big happy birthday to you there. Hope you're having an awesome day and rest of the afternoon. Enjoying your birthday with family, friends and loved ones in Warmandy, as we known as Turkey Creek on the east side of the Kimberleys. And once again, hope you guys have a deadly day with Richard there, Cunnamans in Turkey Creek there as well. But once again, 9 minutes to the hour of 12 o'clock. Going to be playing deadly music for you guys, Indigenous and non-Indigenous music. So hope you guys enjoy it. Chillax back, Deadly Tracks, hitting it up and packing it up on our network, 106.1 FM there as well. Updates throughout the northwest Kimberley coastal areas coming up next as we live throughout Broome and Beagle Bay area. And once again, hope you're enjoying it on this lovely Wednesday afternoon, broadcasting off this beautiful Nyungyul country for our listeners here in Billardbur, place surrounded by springs and Ngalanyas and Mother of Pearl Church as well, with our Sacred Heart, Mother of Pearl Church as well. But once again, hope you're enjoying it. 10 minutes to the hour of 12 o'clock. Deadly Song's going to hit it up for you guys up to 1 p.m. on our network with Coco Loco. Yes. Hope you guys enjoy it with Bit Up Everything I Need, Man at Work. 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
5: Yeah, hope you guys are enjoying it there so far. And it's about 20 minutes to the hour of 1 o'clock, and I'm going to be bringing up, I guess, the tide charts throughout the northwest Kimberley coastal areas there. And hope you guys are enjoying it so far, whipping and blasting it up here in our beautiful country in Beagle Bay there for you guys. Cold chisel there with flame trees and man at work with everything I need. Hope you guys are enjoying it. Yes, I'm a bit of a rocking it up for you guys today, so hope you enjoy it. Bit of rocking and rolling with Coco Loco show for you guys on our network. Coming up next will be our tide charts as we live throughout the northwest Kimberley coastal areas, and hope you guys are having an awesome afternoon there. And yes, later on in the show, if he's listening out there in the east side of the Kimberley at Warm and Turkey Creek there, a big birthday shout out to you later on in the show, and I guess a birthday wishes heading towards you from the Bay as well, going out to Richard there as well. But once again, hope you guys are having an awesome day, enjoying our network on Peckham. Coming up next will be Here I Go Again, bit of Whitesnake. Hope you guys are enjoying it there so far on our network. And coming up next will be our tide charts throughout the northwest Kimberley coastal areas. Here it is, Whitesnake, Here I Go Again.
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0: Yeah, bit of Whitesnake there with Here I Go Again. Hope you guys enjoying it there. So far, 26 minutes to the hour of 12 o'clock. They're bringing our updates with our tide charts as we live throughout the northwest Kimberley coastal areas in around the areas of Broome and Beagle Bay. But if you are in the northwest here in the DP, Dampier Peninsula, as well as Broome, Bidgetanga, and the rest of the Kimberley and Pilbara districts area in saltwater country, and if you are listening through our network on Peckham through the National Indigenous Radio Services, also Radio Kalari in Broome, get it on your website through tides.willyweather.com.au/ and get your latest updates in and around the areas wherever you are throughout the Pilbara and Kimberley districts and the northwest Kimberley coastal areas. If you are in Broome, apparently the tide is heading out 4.7 metres with the tide charts in and around Broome. Checking out this morning, 8:30, 6.95 metres, heading back down to 3.49 metres. Just roundabout going on to 3 o'clock there. This arvo, got 3 minutes to the hour of 3. And heading back up to 7.51 metres, just around about 9 o'clock tonight there as well, doing a bit of late nights. Pretty small tides, I guess, in and around our areas in Broome and Beagle Bay there as well. But good luck in and around Rubibi country, all the Yarrow people there mixed with Cunnamans there as well. Anyway, hope you guys enjoy it there so far in and around Broome area there as well. 4 metres in the bay if you're heading out north and south there as well in the bay. And the tides with us is pretty small as well. This morning, just around about 9:30, 5.14 metres there as well. Going to do this type of fishing. It's going to be out and pretty small. I guess it's going to be for collagens, yes? Resting waters around the mangroves. 2.44 metres there, just around about 3:30 this afternoon. And doing a bit late night. It's going to be around about 10 o'clock, 5.56 metres there as well. Good luck in and around your countries, in saltwater country, as around the areas of Broome and Beagle Bay. Not forgetting Cunnamans here in the DP, our neighbouring communities, Jarajan, Lombardina and Adiolunde. Have a beautiful afternoon fishing out on country for today as well. But if you are in saltwater country, get your latest and updates with your tide charts on tides.willyweather.com.au/. Wherever you are in the Pilbara Kimberley districts, also listening to the network on Peckham. It's brought to you today also by Willy Weather with our updates throughout the northwest Kimberley coastal areas with our tide charts. I guess it's school holidays. A lot of stuff is happening in and around your community, and I'm sorry not to shout it out, but check it out on your website. If you are in your major towns in the Kimberley and Pilbara, also major communities, see what's happening in and around your town, I guess, for the school holidays. And pretty whopping hot, I guess. I know a lot of children will be down at the beach or at the pool. So make sure you quench your thirst with water and be protected as well with, I guess, sunscreen and also something to protect your skin as well. And not forgetting the hat and footwear also, because it's going to be pretty hot in a couple of days as well. As yeah, you can feel the heat is coming. Talking about the heat, the districts and around areas in the Pilbara and Kimberley with our forecast. That's going to be coming up next day as well. But I guess just about halfway through the show, and I hope you guys are enjoying it. Rocking it up with Coco Loco for you guys there as well. Chillaxing it back, Deadly Tracks on 106.1 FM. Hope you guys are enjoying it so far. Enjoy a bit of Jump, Van Halen.
1: 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What's up?

0: White Line there with Little Fighter, and also a track there which you guys hope enjoyed. Van Halen, excuse me there. And yeah, Nikolai, they're getting stuck. Van Halen with Jump There for you. 38 minutes to the hour of 12 o'clock there. Hope you guys are enjoying it so far. Bringing updates throughout our districts in and around the Kimberley and Pilbara, and also the official weather forecast for our major cities throughout our districts in the Kimberleys for today. Yeah, it's looking partly cloudy, slight chance of a shower in the northwest. Most likely in the afternoon, near zero chance of rain elsewhere. Winds coming northwest to southwesterly up to 15 to 20 kilometers, tending northwest to northeasterly in the morning, then tending west to northwesterly in the evening. Daytime maximum temperatures around 35 to mid 40s. Sorry about that there. Looking at fire danger throughout the districts in the Kimberleys, all moderate throughout the North Kimberley as well as the Derby Coast in the Dampier, South Kimberley Coast and inland, north and south of the Kimberley as well. Forecast for our places throughout the districts of the Kimberley, partly cloudy throughout Aigle, Bidgetanga, Broome, Derby, Patroy Crossing and also Halls Creek. Those areas are partly cloudy for today, 39 throughout Aigle, 36 in Bidgetanga, 33 throughout Broome, 35 for Derby, 40 degrees throughout Patroy Crossing and a top of 37 for Halls Creek. Possible showers for Clumbrew Day, a top of 36 degrees. Kununurra also looking partly cloudy, as well as the forecast throughout Lombardina, 39 degrees for Kununurra, 32 for Lombardina. Wallow looking mostly sunny, 38 degrees, and partly cloudy with the forecast throughout Windham with a top of 40 degrees. Throughout the districts of the Pilbara, mostly sunny, winds coming southeast to southwesterly, bringing up to 15 to 25 kilometers, tending northwest to southwesterly, 20 to 30 kilometers in the middle of the day. Daytime maximum temperatures around to mid 40s. Pretty moderate with the fire danger in the Pilbara districts throughout the north interior, central Pilbara, but pretty high in the areas of Headland, Burrup, inland and coast of Ashburton. Also looking moderate throughout the Exmouth Gulf Coast with the fire danger in the Pilbara districts. Forecast throughout Barrow Island and Dampier are looking sunny today, a top of 28 for Barrow Island, 35 degrees throughout Dampier. Mostly sunny with the forecast for Exmouth, 29 degrees, 37 degrees and sunny with the forecast for Karratha. Partly cloudy in the areas of Marble Bar and Newman, 40 degrees for Marble Bar, 36 for Newman. Sunny days throughout the areas in Onslow, Panawanika and Parabatu, a top of 34 for Onslow, 38 in Panawanika and 37 throughout Parabatu. Mostly sunny in Port Hedland, 39 degrees. Partly cloudy in the areas of Telfa and Tom Price, 40 degrees for Telfa, 35 degrees throughout the areas in Tom Price and Robin. Looking sunny today, a top of 40 degrees. Throughout our major cities in our nation, Sydney looking 18 degrees, mostly sunny with showers or two. Melbourne, sunshiny day, 15 degrees. Brisbane also looking mostly sunny with showers or two, a top of 26 degrees. Perth looking mostly sunny, 21 degrees. 21 degrees and sunny days with the forecast for Adelaide. Hobart also looking mostly sunny, a top of 12 degrees. 16 degrees, sunny days also with the forecast throughout Canberra and Darwin. 31 degrees and looking mostly sunny with their forecast throughout the areas in Darwin. Want to get your latest updates with the forecast throughout the areas in the Pilbara and Kimberley and the official weather forecast throughout our nations? Get it on your website through bomb.gov.au/ wherever you are to check your weather, climate and forecast. Once again, this information throughout our districts in the Kimberley and Pilbara and the official weather forecast for our major cities throughout our nations are brought to you today by the Bureau of Meteorology. Well, I guess it's about 18 minutes away. Hope you guys are enjoying it. Deadly More Songs, rocking it up, yes, with Coco Loco. And once again, hope you're enjoying it. And this one here, it's a bit of Fitzroy Holden. Hope you enjoy it. Your B8 Holden there as well. So a bit of Fitzroy Crossing is going to be heading your way. And mixing it up, I guess, with Indigenous, non-Indigenous music. FJ Holden, a bit of Fitzroy Express heading your way. Hope you guys enjoying it. 17 minutes away to the hour of 1 o'clock. Chillaxing it back. Daily Tracks with Coco Loco.
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0: Yeah, why not enjoy a bit of scrap metal there with Make It Work and also Fitzroy Express with FJ Holden. Just bringing up a bit of bushfire advice and get your local bushfire advice in and around your areas throughout the Pilbara and Kimberley District. And if you are listening to the National Indigenous Radio Services, also in the areas of Broome, get it on your website through emergency.westernaustralia.gov.au and get your latest update, emergency fires that's been monitored and maybe be threatened in and around your areas. If it's emergency, please call 000 if it's life-threatening. There's been monitors in and around with the bushfire advices throughout their conditions, I guess, in and around the areas of Kununurra, Tanami, Dampier Peninsula here as well, and also probably areas up in the Dampier Peninsula as well throughout Top End, East and Central of it. Also monitoring and conditions for their bushfires are also in place throughout areas of Parry Lagoon Nature Reserve, and threats has reduced throughout Dampier Peninsula and Kununurra for those areas. But there has been some areas put in place with a smoke alert as well So quite a few areas up down in the middle Wheatbelt, I guess, and down more south areas there as well with smoke alerts there. But throughout our areas in the Pilbara and Kimberley districts, bushfires are really on target. They are being monitored and threat is reduced, I guess, in and around the areas of Kununurra, Tanami, Dampier Peninsula, Parry Lagoon Nature Reserve, and that's about it, I guess, throughout our areas in the Pilbara and Kimberley and central, east, west and central side, and Kununurra's inland there as well, in the desert as well also. But once again, hope you enjoyed it. From the desert to the sea, enjoyed Coco Loco here with me. And once again, bit of bushfire advice is updated through the emergency app on your website. Google it on emergency.wa.gov.au. Once again, this information is through the Department of Western Australia via emergency department. Once again, if it's life-threatening, call 000. And I guess 7 minutes away to the hour of 1 o'clock there. Enjoy Talia coming up next in the Top End of Audio Loon there, hitting it up for you guys on our network. And enjoy the rest of the day with our Packroom crew playing deadly Indigenous and non-Indigenous music on our network, 106.1 FM. And it's one of our Packham crew birthday on the east side at Turkey Creek. Richard, if you are listening, this is a request from all your gym buddies here in Biggle Bay. Wishing you a happy birthday, Anjal Wanjal. This one is for you, Roadworks with Anybody Bay. I know you are laughing it out there, but this is requested from your homeboys here from the Bay and gym buddies. Wishing you a happy birthday from Biggle Bay as well. And hope you have a deadly one as well. Yes, your workmate is wishing you a happy birthday day as well, Richard. And enjoy it for today. And have a lovely one. And many more to come and celebrate. So I'm going to leave this request here for a birthday boy at Packham Crew. His birthday is today. Wishing Richard a birthday. And this one is for you. Anybody Bay with Roadworks. This is from your gym buddy and homeboys from the Bay. Well, anyway, love and leave you. Take care. Stay safe. And have a beautiful afternoon. Chillaxing it back. Enjoying daily tracks on Packham. Take care. Bye for now. God bless.
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1: 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Diphtheria is spreading in our communities and can make people seriously sick. Watch for skin sores.

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1: Yeah, welcome back. What up, what up? It's your girl, Talia, from the Addy Peckham Radio here in Addy Alun Community. And welcome back, and you stay tuned to 106.1 FM Radio. So don't change the style, stay tuned for some more deadly music, because we got some more deadly music coming up for you now. Few of them coming up, and we'll be heading your way. So don't change that dial, and stay tuned, and stay deadly. And make sure you stick to the Deadly Peckham Radio. Here at the Addy Peckham Radio Show, live with me, Talia. Yeah, we're going to get you through now for some music. Well, here's the first music that's going to come on for you now. Here is Bad Moon Rising by John Fogerty.

Yeah, you heard it there from John Fogerty. Bad Moon Rising. What a yo. And now we got our next song coming up. So stay tuned. Don't change that dial. And don't go away, because we got some more deadly music coming up now for you. And here's the song now coming up. Another one. After that is Silver Thread and Golden Needles with Tammy Wyatt and the late Dolly Parton.

A Silver Thread and Golden Needle by Tammy Wyatt and the late Dolly Parton. Now, we got another song coming up, but I'm pretty sure we have to do this one after this song. I'll just let it play now. And then after the song, we can just go on to our weather forecast over here in the Kimberley in One Arm Point. Here's another song now coming up for you. It's As Lovely As You by Alan Jackson.

had that one. That was Alan Jackson, As Lovely As You. You are lovely ones. And now let's get to the forecast. I was going not to do it, but I think I better do it. Yeah, and before I do that, I've got a notice here that I forgot to write that. Read it out to you guys, because I was a bit busy just then early part. I left the radio just a while ago, just to do my little drivers. Just finished my drivers. Successful at my driving, so I'm getting good at it. I'm getting good. But here's the notice now. I forgot to read it out. Couldn't go on to reading it on the 12th. 12 o'clock, because that was Coco's part, 12. Early part was my uncle there, at Judd's. He works at the radio, Uncle Anyboy. So I had to wait till 1 o'clock, but I wasn't here 1 o'clock to read the notices, because I had to skip it for a little bit, and took off to do my drivers a little bit, and then I came back, but at least I came back at 1. It is now 1:16. Here is a community notice. Telstra nighttime fix. Hi everyone, Telstra is going to fix some of the network. Staff is already losing one arm point because of this. Our mobile phone and other services might stop working for a little while. The work will happen overnight on the 16th and the 17th of October from midnight to 6 o'clock. During that time, your phone might not work for up to 2 hours. Important thing to know, if the Telstra network goes down, your phone will still try to call 000 using another network. If it doesn't work the first time, hang up and try again. Some miracle of safety device

So good. Ah, that's good. The weather forecast. Yeah. We want to know where we at, yeah, in the Kimberleys. You know? But we're still driving in the hot weather. Someone need to go out here and do the rain dance, yeah. Might as well do the rain dance and bring all the rain, yeah. And we all suffering and we can't even go out anywhere because it's hot. Mind you. Bididanga, mostly sunny. 35.0 degrees Celsius. Broome Airport, mostly sunny. 33.0 degrees Celsius. Tetton, most possible showers. At 38.4 degrees, so 50% chance of rain. And Curtin, Cygnet Bay, mostly sunny, 33.5 degrees Celsius. Darragon, possible showers. At 33.4 degrees Celsius. Fifth Air Crossing, mostly sunny, 40.0 degrees Celsius. Oh, it's hot there. Halls Creek, mostly sunny, 37.0 degrees Celsius. Clumberoo, late showers, 36.0 degrees Celsius. Kimberley's mostly sunny, 37.2 degrees Celsius. Cunningham mostly sunny, 39.0 degrees Celsius. Curry Bay, late showers are 30.7 degrees Celsius. Lake Eagle mostly sunny, 39.0 degrees Celsius. Mandurah. Mandurah, sunny, 39.3 degrees Celsius. Mount Elizabeth is raining. What a yow. It's in 32.3 degrees Celsius. 80% chance of rain. Hello. You're very lucky. Send some over here. We need some in the Kimberleys. The West Kimberleys. And it's damn hot. So, woman, possible showers, 36.0 degrees Celsius. Bindum, mostly sunny, 40.0 degrees Celsius. And there you have it, the weather report from me, Talia. And that will be all for you guys. And coming up now is the music. So let's hit it. I love that phrase. I really do love the phrase. I should just use that one. Okay, Give My Love to Rose by Johnny Cash. Hey, and my cousin named Rose, so, I don't know. Yeah, just, yeah, the song is Give My Love to Rose. Here it is.

Yeah, that was old JC. Give my love to Rose. JC stands for Johnny Cash. So yeah, just put it there short. The next one now is coming up for you is Spirit in the Sky by Norman Greenbaum. Oh, I think I like this one. I know the song, I think. Yeah. I bet I know the song. Yep, I do. So here's the song now, Spirit in the Sky.

That one was Norman Rinbaum. Spirit in the Sky. Yep, I know that song. That's an old song, that one. I like that song anyway. It's all good. The next song now is coming up for you. Another old song. Well, I'm just going to say it anyway. It's Heart of Glass by Blondie. So I hope you're enjoying my music, some of the music that I'm playing. Hope you're just enjoying sitting back and listening to the radio and listening, staying tuned and listening out there. Hello to everyone out there in the Pilbara and in the Kimberleys and all across the globe. And I hope you are listening. So stay tuned, relax, and chill out, and vibe with the music. That's all I gotta say. Here it is now, Blondie, Heart of Glass.

Yeah, that was bloody heart of glass. No, I don't think I have a heart of glass. I have real heart. See? Only wish I did have a heart of glass. It wouldn't work out for me. Yeah, the next song now is coming up for you now. It's called Better Man by Adam Harvey. So, yay! Hope you're enjoying all my music, because all the music I'm playing now is kind of some of country music in there, like a few country music I'm playing today. So I have been playing a few different music on the way, but I'm slowly getting used to getting around what music to put and what not to put. So I just listen out what type of music are there on the computer that it's really good to listen to. Yeah, so here's Adam Harvey, Better Man.

Yeah, that was Adam Harvey. Better man. We'll see about that. No, I'm just kidding. The next song now is Are You Ready for the Country by Neil Young. So, yes, I am currently playing all the country music there is on the list. So, everyone just chill and enjoy the country music and enjoy the weather. So, if you're inside, enjoy the weather and enjoy the music and stay tuned on the radio for some more deadly music.

Yeah, that was Neil Young. Are you ready for the country? Are you? That's a trick question. But I didn't answer that. I know my question is, yes, I am ready for the country. Well, the next song now is coming up for you is Country is Coming to Town by Toby Keith. So, yeah, few songs here and there. We'll be playing through a lot of country music, few of them. Gonna let it go right through now. Because I will be taking you to 1, 2, 3. That is my time. But hey, here's the music now. So enjoy it.

0: Yeah, you heard it there. That's from TK. Country Coming to Town. TK, aka Toby Keith. Now, rest in peace, old fella. Gonna miss ya. He was my favorite singer. My idol. He, Toby. Loved his song, country music. And here's another song now. one of the legends. legendary. Country singer, old Slim Dusty, Country Living.
1: Here's a song which I had released about 12 months ago. I spent a fair amount of time in the city around the time.
0: Oh, and it is now 1:15, so yeah, on the clock here in Ardia, Peckham, Artie Peckham, on a Wednesday, the 7th of October, 2026. So, yeah, let's get this one rolling for you now.
1: And I was breathing in smog, blowing out cinders and all that sort of thing. So when I wrote this song, I sort of more or less wrote it in protest against all the congestion, hustle and bustle that we have in the big places these days. I believe they call it civilization. Anyway, I call this little old song, Country Livin'.

Yeah, that was good old Slim Dusty there. We have another song now coming up after that one. This one here is I Recall Gypsy Woman by Don Williams. And it is now 1:54 on the clock here at Artie Loon Peckham on a Wednesday. So yeah, let's get this one kicking, shall we?

said there from Don Williams, Gypsy Woman. Bringing it all back now, the old country music that we were used to listen to, bringing it all back. All the old songs there. The next song now is Singing About the Country by Troy Cassidy Daly.

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0: Denio. This poem is written by Dylan Bell to Janine. Thank you.
1: Hey girlfriend, we want you to know you've been there for us from the word go. You believed in us all when we needed

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1: Taking me to see my first ever play that left me in a real special way. You treat each person like they belong and like nothing we achieve can ever be wrong.
0: You came into our lives cheerful and bright, and with you you brought the longest night. Always remember who you are.
1: You tell people they're special when they don't think they are,
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We've got great music from the golden oldies. Why do you build me up, build me up, but I don't, baby, just to let me down. To the hottest tracks. Traveling to the outback country. Where you look, where you laugh, where you love with all you have. There ain't nothing about you. And playing our deadly indigenous. So please sit back and relax and don't touch that dial. Stay tuned to Peckham. It's awesome.

Yeah, good afternoon to all my listeners here in the Kimberleys and surrounding areas like Coronado, Windham, and Halls Creek. We appreciate them tuning in on the Peckham Network on 106.1 FM. Here with me here, Nancy Taylor, taking you guys, to, what, 5 o'clock anyway, so, yeah, just got on the show, yeah, and that song was from Ricky Skaggs, or how you say it, Ricky Shaggs, with Highway 40 Blues, and, yeah, well, flat out there with, what, Restless Drover, yeah, hope you enjoyed the song there, what I'm just put on for you guys, so just to wake my brains up a bit, so, anywho, what else? Oh, what I got? Anything here to frame up information? Oh, yes. Actually, I got a funeral notice. Shit, that's what is all this year? Yeah. Oh, we have a funeral notice here with a loving memory of Nyikande. The funeral will be on. The date is on the 24th of October 2026. We're in Halls Creek Recreation Center at the time 9 o'clock, and the dress code is black and white. Yeah, black and white. So, family would like everyone to attend sober and respectful. So, yep, that's the news for today. Yep, for the funeral notice that I got today. So, yeah. Anyways, No, let me just turn this. Okay, I'm gonna put another song here. Anyway, so bear with me, all my listeners. Yeah, here's a song from Old Dead by the Day from Federal Express with Rodeo Road. And coming up, following up after that is Daddy Kill. So to all my listeners, hope you have enjoyed them. So just sit back, relax, and enjoy the songs.

0: 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You're listening to the Peckham Network. It's just two escarta, just like me. Salud.
1: She's crazy like a fool.

0: Yeah, I mean, sorry, my bad. Good afternoon to all the listeners there, here in the Kimberleys and here in Tig Creek, and yeah, like Kununurra, Windham, and all's great. Yeah, appreciate you listening to the Peckham Network here on 106.1 FM. Yeah, here on Waterman Radio, yeah, with me, Nancy, yeah, taking you guys till 5 o'clock, well, anyway, so, yeah, hope you've been enjoying this music and the show here, I mean, enjoying the songs, yeah. Yeah, and that song was from, what, from Federal Express, there with Rodeo Road, and, yeah, with Boney M, there with Daddy Cool, yeah, going out to all the listeners there, anywho's, where's all the, another lot of listeners, oh, there at the Art Center there, if, Daughter April, if you're listening to the radio, here's a song going out to you from Bon Jovi, and what else? Oh. Hang on. Buddy. Starship, yeah. Anyway, going out to you there, Daughter. Yeah, I know you're doing hard work there at the Art Center. And here's a song going out to you from Bon Jovi with Runaway and Starship. But yeah, enjoy the song. Enjoy, all my listeners.
1: 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You want a mobile one? Well, you want to get a tune into Peckham Network. You probably want Deadly.

0: Yeah, to all my listeners there at the art center and every art center around the community. Anyway, so yeah, the song there was going out to my niece there in the art center there at April Nalgat there. So I hope you have enjoyed that song there. To all my listeners there here in Tiverick and around the Kimberleys and Connor Windham and like Horse Creek, yeah. Hope you're listening, tuning in on the Packham Network on 106.1 FM here on the Waterman Radio. Yeah, with me and Nancy, taking you guys to actually 5 o'clock, yeah. And hope you've been doing this little, all the songs here that I'm blasting, yeah. So, anyways, I'm going to skip the next song here. Yeah. here's a song from our own Mom Judy Butters, for woman people, and from our flag out there, but arms of food going out to all the people who have been tuned in on the Packham Network on 106.1 FM. Anyways, yeah, here on the Woman Radio. Anyways, oh yeah, hope you all my listeners enjoy the song. Good night.
1: Woman.

Yeah, to all my listeners there, yeah, that was Mom Judy Butters there with Woman People, and yeah, old Fletcher there with Arms of Fool. He was going out to all you guys who have been tuning in on the Peckham Network on 106.1 FM here on Woman Radio. Yeah. And here's, what are we going to talk? Oh, weather. We don't need weather or what? Oh. State forecast for today. We don't go. Okay. For the weather today for Western Australia weather for today, Tuesday or Wednesday? Oh, Wednesday, sorry. It's the wrong one. Now, oh, shoot. In far southwest coast, mostly likely in the afternoon and early evening. Near zero chance of rain elsewhere. The chance of a thunderstorm in the southeast in the afternoon and early evening. Yeah, wind south-southwest, 15 to 20 kilometers an hour. Tending to west and southwest, 25 to 40 kilometers an hour. In the morning, then becoming southwest 20 to 30 kilometers an hour in the evening. Overnight temperature falling in to between 11 and 18, with daytime temperature reaching 25 to 33. But for us here in Womani, it looked like it was cloudy all day, so yeah. It's blowing the rain. smelling rain, but no, hardly, not even a drop of rain. And for Perth, it was clear sky all day. Minimum temperature for Perth was 14 degrees, and maximum temperature was 22. And for Albany, the temperature for there was misty. Minimum temperature was 12 degrees, is it? Yeah. And maximum temperature was 19 degrees. Oh, and for Broome was clear sky. Actually it was most cloudy. Minimum temperature was 25 degrees. And the maximum was 31 degrees for Broome. So yeah, it was. Almost cloudy but hot. Anyway, and for Bunbury was clear sky all day. So, and the minimum temperature was 12 degrees. The maximum temperature for Bunbury was 20 degrees. Yeah, you will have to understand that. Carnarvon, partly cloudy for today, I think. Yeah, and the minimum temperature was 20 degrees. And the maximum temperature was 23 degrees. Holy cow. For Eucla, the minimum temperature was 12. What was for Eucla? Oh, it was fair. Yeah, 12 degrees. And the maximum temperature was 28 degrees. Holy. Anyway, skipping to the next one. For Geraldton is fair, so yeah, the minimum temperature for Geraldton was 17 degrees, and the maximum temperature for that Geraldton was 21 degrees. And for Giles, this was clear sky, and the minimum temperature for Giles was 20 degrees, and the maximum temperature for Giles was 32 degrees. And for Kalgoorlie, it's cloudy, and the minimum temperature was also, it was cloudy for Kalgoorlie, so it was cool down there. So, minimum temperature was 17 degrees, and maximum temperature, it was 33 degrees, so it wasn't even hot, it was, cloudy, how it was today, too. And Northern was
minimum temperature was 13 degrees and the maximum temperature for northern was 25 degrees. So, yep, that's the... What? Shut up. Yeah, that's the maximum. I mean, that was the weather for today, everybody. And what? And I'm skipping to another channel here. Oh, here's a song from Nicki Minaj with Starship. And following after that is Kid Sweat with Twisted. So to all my listeners, enjoy the show.

grab a drink, clink, found a Bud Light. Bad bitch like me, it's hard to come by. The Patron, I'm

0: Yeah, to all my listeners here in the Kimberleys and surrounding area, like Coronado, Windham, and Waldrick. Yeah, appreciate you for tuning in on the Peckham Network on 106.1 FM here on Woman Radio. Anyway, so yeah, that song there was Nicki Minaj with Starships, and yeah, Keith Sweat with Twisted. Yeah, going out to all the listeners there, if you guys with radios and whatever, tuning in on the Peckham Network. Yeah, so bear with me, all my listeners. I'm here, it's 47 minutes to 4 o'clock there. Oh, and don't forget to download our Peckham Radio app if on your mobile, or if not, if you don't want to, just don't have to. And don't forget to, so just sit back and relax and enjoy the show. Oh, and for information, yeah, if can't you pay your fines, pay your court fines, talk to us, we can help. So the work and development permits let you reduce or clear your fines by engaging in treatments, services, programs, and activities in place of paying the amount owed. Holy, what is that supposed to mean? And the work and development permit sponsor is, what Amy down there and husband one. If you chat with her, or you can chat with the husband one. And the mobile number for them is 0415290610. Yeah, or actually the buses there, the vocational training service buses there at the, what is the building here? Is that building again? Oh, people building there, yeah. So you have those mob there now if you guys want to pay, go and think for your mob court fines and all that. So they're now waiting for you. Anyway, and for those Usma, Government of Western Australia, Department of Justice, Aboriginal Justice Open Day in Warman at Warman Community Hall when on the 3rd of November 2026 from 9 a.m. to 3 p.m. Oh, yeah, anyways. Yeah, just for Department of Transport to Major Infrastructure. Like, what is that for? Oh, apply for a driver license or a photo ID and license status, inquiries, and others, information about licensing services. Anyway, if you want to get the license, if you want a theory test, it's $22.40, and learner's permit is $150.80, and logbook is $10.70. Oh, and for photo ID card is $49.70. And for the register of birth, deaths, and marriages, registered to children's birth is free. Apply for birth, death, and marriage certificate is $60. And the change of a name is $206. And for fines enforcement registry, for queries on fines and make arrangements for time to pay, yep. And Services Australia is, that's Centrelink. Identification requirements for licensing only. And community service, with Woonan. And it doesn't say Woonan? Woonan. Yeah. Please arrive early to ensure that you do not miss out on accessing services. Ensure that all children, please just say don't bring your children around. Just looks like it says like that. Nothing. Accompanied by a parent or a guardian and supervised at all times. It's from Aboriginal Justice, so open days are open to everyone. So yeah, that's the information for Aboriginal Justice Open Day. They're coming in November, on the 3rd of November. And yeah, that's about information I can give you guys. Anyways, skip the channel there. I'm gonna put on a song here from if you're listening there, Here's a song for you from Elvis Presley and from Slim. You want time, gonna tell me to put on Slim Dusty, so I'm just putting on Slim Dusty now. Old man, if you tuned in down there on the radio, what this? Can't even find him. Hang on, hang on. Bear with me, all my listeners. Just looking for old Slim here. Oh, instead of that, here's the guy I'll put on here with Hank Williams for you. If you're listening, here's a song going out to you. So sit back and relax and enjoy the show. And good night.
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0: Yeah, good afternoon to all my listeners there. Yeah, that was Elvis Presley with I Will Be Home Again, and Hank Williams there with A Mansion on the Hill. Yeah, that song, those two songs was going out to requested for Mr. Patrick Mung there, and hope you enjoyed that song there, my old man. And what else? Oh. And to all my listeners around, like Kununurra, Windham, and Halls Creek, yeah, and here in the like Crocodile Hall, Boriba and Frog Hollow and Northernbull and Ballard Valley, yeah. So I hope you have enjoyed that song there I'm putting on for you guys. Anyways, yeah, and thank you more for tuning in on the Peckham Network on 106.1 FM here on the Woman Radio. With me, actually, it's 59 minutes now to 4. Okay, I'm gonna put a last song on here for you, all you guys to. What is the song I'm gonna put on? Here's a song that I like. I'm gonna put the song on. To shut the.
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0: around. Shout out to the savage. You know that you can't hide it, so we recite these lines. My criminal mind snake.
1: Yeah, what's going on out there, everybody in the Kimberleys? It's Big Coops, Lil J, and we're about to roll through the next hour of the WKRP radio program. So coming up, we got Abandoned, Jealousy Creek, Gulingi Nunga, Jilmbadi, is that my saying that right? Lajimanu Prisoner. So I hope you guys are sticking around to enjoy the music we got for you.

yo, leader Nambo, Darlat Vele Zidan, leader Langala, Little Creek, Langa Woolly Store. Darlat, I'm going to get about too much Jarna, I will bring about too much, I will hold Jarjan Bazal, Nalanga, Little Creek. Oh, Pobola, what will I call him, Little Creek, Jealousy Creek? He will go to Little Creek before Darlat Vele Zidan, Jarjan Bazal, no more Jarjan Bazal, you will have good people. You will mind them, you will have a wife, and by Jarjan, you will be one of them. Yo!

Oh yeah, so this is my first show, and that was a band at Jealousy Creek, Gulinginanga, Jalman, Jalbari, Lajamana Teenage Band Prisoner. And coming up next is Yoto Yendi Tribal Voice, Gulinginanga Country, Gurumul Kalapwa. 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

0: So this is Little J and Big Coops, and that was Yoto Yendi, Travel Boys, Guliginanga, Country, Garamal, Galapa.
1: Yeah, so we're just coming up to the halfway mark now. Up next, we got Black Bala Music. Don't worry, just be happy. East Journey, Guak, and Gurumul, Wiatol. Hope you enjoy.

0: Yes, it's Big Coops and Lil J. And that was Black Baller Music, East Journey, and Goramal. Coming up next, we got...
1: Yermal, Back to Culture, Saltwater Band, Compass.
0: Yeah, so just hang in there. Stay tuned to WKRP. We got your back, looking out for you. And, yeah, we'll take this through to 6:00.

0: Yes, it's Big Coops and Lil J. And that was Black Baller Music, East Journey, and Goramal. Coming up next, we got...
1: Yirrumal Back to Culture, Saltwater Band, Compass.
0: Yeah, so just hang in there. Stay tuned to WKRP. We got your back, looking out for you. And, yeah, we'll take this through to 6:00.

0: So yeah, that was Yodmel, Back to the Culture, Salt Water Band, Compass.
1: Yeah, so just taking you out to the hour, we got Gormal, Gopro, and then Fitzroy Express, Rock and Roll Star. 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
1: This is Our Voices, and I wish to acknowledge the traditional owners of the land on which we work and live. I wish to acknowledge elders past and present and thank them for their contributions to our communities. And I'd like to thank them for their strength and courage in keeping the culture alive. Our Voices wishes to advise that the thoughts and opinions expressed on the program do not represent the thoughts and opinions of 6DBY or of our broadcast partners.

Kaiwanju. You're now listening to Our Voices with me, Jody Ryder. This is a program that puts a spotlight on First Nations issues out in the communities and across the nation, whilst giving the opportunity for First Nations voices to be heard on those topics. 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Our Voices is made possible with the support of the Community Broadcasting Foundation. Today on the program, I've got a couple of chats for you. I had a yarn with Auntie Glenda Kickett talking about the child protection roundtable talks that they had recently, sparked by what happened in, the Port Hedland issue, or South Hedland issue, I think it was. There's been some discussions around that. She has a bit of a chat. Also had a chat to Joe Collard about Wajumup, or Rottnest Island, for those who don't know the Noongar word, to talk about what's happening out on the island, and also talking about other issues that are happening down in, Noongar country. So stick around for that. But remember, if you have anything you would like to ask or add to the conversation, you can jump on the Facebook page. It's 6DBY Ilogity Radio, and attention it to Our Voices. I'm happy to respond to anything that you guys might send through. But firstly, I'm going to go back into a song. I've got some Fluent, Children of the Files, featuring Jamelia. And shortly after that, you'll be hearing the interview with Auntie Glenda Kickett here on Our Voices.

0: Wonder why.
1: You're listening to Our Voices with me, Jodie Ryder, and on the line right now I have Aunty Glenda Kickett. How are you doing today?
2: Yeah, good, thanks, Jodie. How are you?
1: I'm not too bad. Now, I'll get you to let everybody know who you are, where you're from, and who's your mob.
2: Okay, yes. So I'm Glenda Kickett, and I'm a Whadjuk and Ballardong Yungar Yorga from Boorloo, from Perth. And I'm a social worker by profession.
1: Now, today we're going to have a chat about a recent roundtable discussion that you were involved with, talking about child protection and that stuff. Can you give us a bit of a background on what was it for?
2: Well, there was a number of things that were discussed, but the main issue was the children being left attended in Frisbee Street in South Hedland, I believe, and also the children that were murdered by their mum in Port Hedland. So, you know, like the focus was really on Port Hedland. But I think what came out of the roundtable discussion was just generally across the board, you know, the failure of the system, particularly around our children and young people in the care system.
1: And I guess what were some of the main, hurdles that were brought up of these issues?
2: Yeah, I think, you know, there was a common, things that came out of that discussion, you know, with the lack of response or, you know, the overrepresentation of our children in the foster care system and the lack of early intervention where families are, you know, contacting the department for support and help as part of that early intervention, but then the children get apprehended was some of the discussions that we had, and these seem to be common themes across, you know, areas like Port Hedland, here in Perth, other areas of Kimberley, and, you know, further down south.
1: Now, is it disappointing that it, you know, took something like this happening to actually, you know, get people to come together and have these discussions?
2: Yeah, it is. It's very sad that it had come to this point because this is not new. Like, issues have been raised with the department for, you know, a number of years, you know, around the care and safety of our children and the supports that are required to wrap around our families because, you know, of just our socioeconomic issues and that intergenerational trauma. And there's been a lack of response to that. And also, you know, the calls that we've been making for, you know, as long as I've been involved in this sector for nearly 30 years, you know, for a peak body around child protection and family safety and well-being, and also an Indigenous Children's Commissioner for this state.
1: Now, like you said, you've been in the child protection, you know, unit for a very long time, doing a lot of work. What are some of the, I guess, positive things or things, the achievements that we've made here in WA in those years?
2: Well, I think The most positive things that have happened, particularly in the last 4 or 5 years, is the recommissioning of the out-of-home sector, you know, that's the department has committed to, and that's come out of the closing gap targets. So that involves, you know, the handover of services for our children and young people to Aboriginal community-controlled organisations. So that's happened within the last 4 years where a lot more Aboriginal organisations are now working in foster care and providing family support services. And, you know, we've had a number of organisations get set up, such as my organisation, Carla Cooling, where we're doing foster care and home stretch for young people leaving care. And we've been operating for 2 years doing this work. Previous to that, we only had one Aboriginal organisation doing this work, and that was Yorganup. So now we currently have six, but we know that this is concentrated in the metropolitan area and probably the southwest, and I think Geraldton's got a service, but, you know, it needs to be rolled out across WA and particularly in the regions, you know, places like Port Hedland and Kalgoorlie and, you know, where there are, you know, high concentrations of, you know, Aboriginal families and, you know, the work that needs to be done within those areas.
1: Yeah. Now, talking about, you know, about it going throughout the whole region, what are some of the other factors or things that you think we need to be pushing for, you know, to really make those changes?
2: Well, I think, you know, certainly if we have an Indigenous Children's Commissioner and a peak body, there's the oversight for the way the department works with our families and our communities. And I think there's been, you know, improvements with the department, but once again, government is very slow. So, you know, in saying that, you know, our organisations know how to work with our people, know our family systems, know what operates really well within our communities through our families and, you know, our local organisations, and can respond in a timely manner, you know, in a culturally appropriate way. So I think, you know, that is what we can bring to the table, and to ensure not only, you know, the safety of our children, but also their cultural connections, and support families where they're having issues and, you know, where there are ongoing sort of concerns around, you know, how they care for their children. You know, but in saying that, we continue to, I think, look through a Western lens around the care and safety of our children instead of a cultural lens. And, you know, culture is really strong and, you know, we are a collective culture. So, you know, we have a number of people that can certainly care for our children. But, you know, there was also those elements of, you know, trauma. So, you know, how we can support our families in a better way around that trauma. And I think, you know, we can respond to that in a really culturally strong way to build the capacity of our families.
1: And, yeah, and it sounds like you're talking about really doing the holistic approach when dealing with First Nations families.
2: Yeah, that's right. You know, that wraparound service approach, you know, where they're getting support like for mental health, family and domestic violence, you know, other health issues. And, you know, it's a holistic approach and provides, you know, everyone coming and sitting at the table. You know, and we're doing some work around the Aboriginal family-led decision-making and, you know, we have a site in Geraldton and also here in Perth and in Mirrabooka. So, you know, we're certainly wanting to roll that out across the state, and that will also help with some of those child protection issues. But once again, that's very slow.
1: Yeah, and when you're talking about doing the holistic approach, it's not a simple thing. It's would require a lot of resources and funding, and that is something that a lot of our, you know, ACOs don't have a lot of, and it's where we need the support of our state government and funding to actually get, you know, fully implement a lot of the programs that we want to do.
2: Yeah, well, that's right. You know, that's what we're saying to the department, that, you know, with the recommissioning, because we'll go to another recommissioning phase in the next 2 years. So, you know, to build the capacity of Aboriginal community controlled organisations to do this work and to support them and resource them, you know, which will save the department, the government, you know, hundreds of thousands, millions of dollars. Invest in, you know, local community controlled organisations that are at the coalface to do that work. And give them the responsibility, you know, and that's what we're saying to government. You know, it needs to be, you know, a different approach. And, you know, we've been having these discussions with the government or the department for a long time. So, you know, we'll continue to keep having those discussions and hoping to make a, you know, a change with the way they, you know, operate and deal with our people and our communities.
1: Yeah, and it sounds like they're, you know, like we always say, our mob, we understand and we know what we need to do to fix the problems that are happening, and it was just we need that support and I guess that backing from the, you know, our governments.
2: Yeah, you know, it's all about that process of self-determination and, you know, allowing us to be self-determinating and allow our families to be self-determinating. And they know, you know, what works best for them, and they'll tell us how they want us to work with them. And this is the thing, I think, where it falls down with, you know, departmental workers. They don't listen to that, and they won't take that on board. And it's, you know, from the point of view of, you know, the department policies and procedures or the legislation. So, you know, whereas we come from that sort of cultural, you know, community grounded approach, and, you know, and that's listening to people's stories and hearing from them what works best for them.
1: Yeah, so it sounds like there's still a lot to do, and there's still a lot of discussions to be happening. And, you know, we really need to get on this, because we don't want another situation like what we've had in Hedland. So, no. You know, it's something that really needs a lot of discussion and I guess more action than discussion. You know, putting things into action is what we really need to be doing.
2: Yeah. And I think, you know, there's some really good organisations there, and, you know, it should be locally based, and having those local discussions with, you know, community leaders and elders, particularly, you know, around our children and our families, and, you know, and getting them to lead some of that work and those discussions, I think, is really important.
1: Yeah. And look, on that, Glenda, I'm going to thank you very much for giving up some time. And, you know, I want to say, you know, thank you for the fact that you have been doing a lot of work for a very long time in this sector.
2: Yeah, thank you, Jodie. It's good to talk to you.
1: All right, see ya.
2: Bye-bye.
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That's a bit of East Journey with Bright Lights, Big City here on Our Voices. And before that, you had Family Shoveler Band with Take Me Home and the interview with Aunty Glenda Kickett talking about child protection issues here in WA. And as she said, you know, this big discussion has come about because of what happened in Port Hedland with, you know, the death of the children there and the fact that another group of children were actually left unattended. So, you know, it's a sad thing to be the reason that the discussion's being had, but I guess these are discussions, as she said, need to be happening for a long time. A lot of our, you know, our Aboriginal organisations have been bringing these issues up for a long time. And it's just a very sad thing that this is what's causing the discussions to come up. Now, my former guest, Dr. Jacqueline McGowan-Jones, has said that if she pushes for an investigation as, you know, part of her powers as the WA Commissioner for Children and Young People, she wants to actually investigate the systemic issues and not just the issues of a particular case, which is, you know, a very fair comment because the systemic issues are affecting things across the board. So the whole lot needs to be addressed and looked at and not just one particular issue. So, yes, still a lot needs to be looked at and talked about, and our First Nations mob need to be actually listened to more about what programs and what we say we need to do for our kids and for our mob. So, yeah, a lot of discussions need to happen there. Still to come on the program, I've got the interview with Joe Collar talking about Wajumup and the fact that, you know, they've halted the works out there at the moment. And we talk about some other stuff as well. So stick around for that. And remember, if you have anything you want to add, jump to the Facebook page, 6DBY Logarty Radio. But right now, jumping in to some music, got a little bit of Inkabee, Rabbit Proof Fence, and then you'll be hearing the interview with Joe Collard, which I have split into two parts.

0: You're listening to Our Voices with me, Jodie Ryder, and on the line right now I have Joe Collard. How are you doing today?
1: Yeah, good. My chook, how's it going up there?
0: Oh, not too bad. Things are good. We're getting into the warmer weather here. Now, I'll get you to...
1: It's cold in Perth here.
0: Still.
1: Yeah.
0: Now, I'll get you to remind everybody who you are, where you're from and who's your mob.
1: Yeah, it's all the mob. You know, I'm a Noongar. Mother's side, if we go one side, we Collard Humeses. Mum's other side, we Collard Bennells. On my father's side, we Garlet Yarrins. And on my father's mother's side, we Wingmar Indiges. And, yeah, so mostly around the Murray and the Hotham Williams, the Avon and the Swan Rivers, all those tributaries all along there, the Serpentine and Canning and down this way towards Harvey and stuff. But we go extended further, but I would call that my heart Budja, my Budja, my Kalakut, my Dema Kalakut, which is my maternal grandmother's country, yeah.
0: Yeah, now I want to have a quick yarn about Wajumup and the fact that there has been a halt put on any works being done out there at the moment. I think particularly on bus stops that they were going to, redo and stuff. Now, what are your thoughts on this as a Noongar person? How do you feel about the fact that they've actually put the halt on because, they're still checking on what's going on the island with the, discovery of bones and all of that? How do you feel?
1: Well, I run an Aboriginal heritage business, which means I employ archaeologists, anthropologists. We do cultural heritage management plans. We do environmental heritage plans. We do social surrounds. We do agreement making. And what is so disappointing about Rockness Island, or Wajumup as we call it, the place of the emu, is a business, like when we talk about Aboriginal procurement, business opportunities, it's the status quo. It's Wajula or non-Aboriginal people having all the control and say and so forth. And, every day they're doing Aboriginal heritage monitoring. It's still happening. I believe there was a survey there done today. They're doing a lot of work. And my business, which is the South West Aboriginal Land Services, I only work on my own country, my own Budja. We settled a out-of-court settlement, for some benefits, and that included an economic opportunities, procurement opportunities. And, the Wedgler still controls every part of that. And, I believe that, someone like myself that's strong, I'm 50 years of age, we're just not getting those opportunities. And it's really sad. And it's really sad that the island is just so geared towards commercial opportunities, such as building tourism type accommodation and, want people to go there, when we as Aboriginal people and we as Noongar people as custodians for that island, that portal, we are pushed to the outer. And there's many ways that they do it, including not allowing people like myself that can work with traditional owners and do things properly.
0: Yeah, now
1: and
0: I want to
1: slow things down a bit.
0: Yeah, now I want to refer to the out-of-court settlement that you were talking about. For people who may not know, you're actually referring to the Indigenous Land Use Agreement, which was, voted on years ago by Noongar people, and it, was passed, and that's what we've been falling under. And, a lot of our mob were thinking that there was going to be more self-determination, more self-empowerment, more opportunities for our people, but in some areas we aren't seeing that yet.
1: Yep, spot on, and, this is what happens right across Australia. We're put into these filters that creates tokenism, that creates that the status quo continues, and we just got to keep fighting. All our mobs right across Western Australia, we got to keep strong and, make these people accountable.
0: Yeah. Now, as a Noongar man, what would you like to see happen at Wajumup?
1: Well, I'd like to see, I'm going to use a big flash Wedgula word or Gadia word or however we say it, white bubble. But sometimes we just got to, I'm going to use this fancy word called a caveat. And I don't know what it really means. I'm only a bushy myself in many ways. But it sounds like a deadly word that means we need to put injunctions in place, and we've got to slow down these developers and really think, because Rottnest Island is just a burial site. It's a sacred site. It's an emu site there. And, you know, sometimes you just got to stop doing works, you know, like it's just, I don't know, you know, like sometimes we've got ethics as well, and we've got to play the ethics. You know, we tend to be the people that lose. It's not a win-win. It's a lose-lose situation.
0: Yeah, and
1: we compromise.
0: Yeah, and with the history of you know, Whadjuk, we also Whadjuk and Whadjumup, we also have to look at the fact that, you know, the island was actually used as a prison island, and it was just getting mobbed, not from Noongar country, but all through WA. So, you know, when we're talking about what remains could be, you know, being dug up by accident out there from all the development that's happening, we have to consider it's not just Noongar remains that could be possibly being dug up. It's also remains of mob from up here in the Kimberleys, mob from the Pilbara and the Gascoyne region. So we have to consider that and really work together as a state, you know, our mobs, and sort of work out what we want to happen out at the island.
1: Yeah, but we don't do that. And the only time we kind of do it is when government is funding it. We've got to go back to the old ways, and we say, no, every particular day or week or whatever we've got to do, we're going to say that we're going to make everyone makes a trip to Rottnest Island or Fremantle or something, because we've got to stand strong collectively every year, every week, whatever it is, form a group and, you know, to have a voice. Maybe we've got to set something up, but what we're not doing well is working together, and we know that when all our mobs work together, we're strong. You know, like you've got this Aboriginal Heritage Act, but they made about 100 changes since that act in 1972. Those 100 changes wasn't for the blackfella. Those changes were for the mining company, the pastoralists, our government, and all the approvals and so forth. So, you know, we are really Winyan poor fellas, you know, like, in the sense of our culture, our heritage, these frontier, not the frontier wars, but these frontier prisons such as Rottnest Island. And this is just a grinding process that's going to take a very long time. And the ship may have sailed, because before we know it, that place is just going to look like a tourist location with just a couple of little Aboriginal
2: places. This is our Voices News and Current Affairs by our mob for our mob.

0: is that
1: Bali.
0: Kind of indicative of where you think, you know, we are heading as not just as the Noongar nation, but also as, you know, Australia as a whole, of, you know, we're progressing forward, but we're completely letting go of the cultural side. We're not considering First Nations culture. We're not promoting that. We're not putting that at the forefront. Mm. Is that how you're you know, thinking that this island is kind of indicating this is the attitude?
1: So I don't know if you've been to New York, and I haven't been to New York, or have you been to Bali? I haven't been to Bali, but what I can picture is just tourism on steroids, and that's how Rocknest Island is going. And our peak body, the Whadjuk Aboriginal Corporation, needs to lift its socks up. And, you know, we have an ability of, even within our agreement with the state government, to create joint management. Politically, do we make Rocknest Island that a joint management? Because at the moment, with the ship is sailing, and before you know it's going to look like New York, or it's going to look like Bali on steroids, and it's just going to be a major tourism destination. And the Noongar, or the Aboriginal stuff, all our mob from all over WA, it will be there, but we may see 8-story buildings before we know it.
0: Yeah, and, you know, but like you said, we could be losing our culture within that. And, you know, it's like what... I had an interview with one of the mob from the Northern Territory a few weeks back, and she said what we have to ask ourselves is, where do we want to see our mob in 10 years' time, in the next generation? And that's what we need to be thinking as well as Noongar people. Where do we want to see our mob in the future? Where do we want our culture to be? Do we want it still, you know, existing, still being there at the forefront? So these are questions we need to be asking ourselves.
1: Well, I'm a bit of a realist, maybe a pessimistic, you know, seeing things a little bit negative, but, you know, our language is extinct. We got no land. We settled native title. We've not got one parcel of our land in the southwest, or let alone in the Perth area. And if they are, they've been drip feeding us, and they've taken all the best land they've taken. And they've done that right across Australia, Western Australia. They made sure they got the beautiful spots. And now we, like when my grandparents were alive and my parents, you know, all of my mum's siblings were born in the bush, you know, and they were placed near the rubbish tip, you know, or outside of town. They weren't allowed in town. So this is what will happen at Rocknest Island. They'll create these kibbutzes, like they call it in the Israel, and they'll push out the natives. And that's what they're doing right across with suburbs, and that's what they're doing right across Rocknest Island. And they push the Noongar and the blackfella out of all these places.
0: So last thing for you then, Joe. What do you think we could do to change that?
1: Well, for one, if I was going on a survey, I would expect that our regional corporation, like the Whadjuk Aboriginal Corporation or any of those corporations that are our champions, they're our peak bodies, they're our native title bodies, that they'll stand strong on country, for one. You know, with the ability, if they have to, is taking people to court or putting them on notice or putting a caveat in and say, no, there's multiple skeletal remains here, so we're going to have to do an agreement. You know, that's what we want first and foremost from our peak body. Then you want someone, you know, that they're using Aboriginal businesses, like my company, which is a heritage business. And I'm not here crying over Rocknest Island. I can get work wherever. We've been survivors for 200 years. I'm not worried about it. But what I am worried about is the methodology, and that Aboriginal people and traditional owners, they should be all over it. Even if they was to build something like a tourism something. Well, why can't the blackfella build it? Why can't he do the work? Why can't, you know, what, anything that we do, we should be the first and foremost in that project. We've got to make sure that we maximise every opportunity to give our people business, you know, employment, all that type of stuff, training and so forth.
0: Yeah, so there's a lot that we can do. We just need to, I guess, have the powers that be give us that opportunity to step forward.
1: Well, I guarantee that. I mean, they're looking at building an Aboriginal cultural centre in Perth here. I bet you not one black fella will be laying that brick, but they'll say it's a $100 million project or something. You know what I mean?
0: Yeah.
1: So, you know, like we just really, we're really backward. And, you know, we've got to start raising our expectations and what we believe, how we want things done. And that includes that, you know, every brick that gets put down is by us. And that's how we build wealth and opportunity. And that's how we can get into places like even this sad place called Rockness Island, that our people are building things to be culturally appropriate and sensitive. And, you know, why are we outsourcing all our stuff to outside people?
0: Yeah, and that's something we really got to look at.
1: That's the message today by talking to you.
0: Yeah, and on that, I'm going to thank you very much. Thanks for giving up some time and having this chat with me, Nonny.
1: Yeah, no worries. See ya.
2: Australia, and you're listening to our voices.

That's a bit of Books Kid with Dabakan Kurlin, or Go Slow, here on Our Voices. And you also heard the interview with Joe Collard before that, talking about Wajumup and also other issues in Noongar country. And he's made a good point that, you know, our First Nations need to be, you know, getting these opportunities, and it's all about the self-empowerment, yet we're not really seeing much of it for our mob at the moment. But I guess you could say you're seeing that in a lot of places here in Australia, it's across the board, that a lot of our mob aren't getting that self-empowerment when we should be getting more opportunities for us to do greater things. Now, if you have anything you want to add to the conversation, you can jump on the Facebook page at 6DBY Logarty Radio and attention it to Our Voices. Happy to respond to anything. I've got to say my goodbyes now here on the show, so I will catch everybody again next week. This is Jodie Rutter saying Budawonk on Our Voices.

0: from Leonora. I want Mary G to sing Come Away With Me, My Island Home.
1: Your island home. 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
0: I'm speechless now.

Hello, my name is John Cooper from Beagle Bay. Remember, you take a little bit of black and a little bit of white. You mix it all up, and what do you get? You get a very smooth chocolate. And by God, you get very smooth chocolate. That's what I am, all the way from Beagle Bay.

Hello, hello, everybody. This is me, Kathy Watson, or Kai G, mind you. You lot listening to the Mary G Show. Amataran, honey, Dijan.

0: Hello, this is Mark Norville from Norville Gallery in Derby, and you're listening to the amazing Mary G.
1: Ah, thank you, darling. I think I'm pregnant there.
0: You're pregnant over the airwaves.
1: Yes, they call that digital, darling.

0: Me met daughter again, Granny. I want a better one to talk to Mary G about that last night. We're in the middle of an argument. Try me talk. I want to Mary G to have a handle on me a little bit. Oh, well, if you can ring me back in this number again, he might be still sleeping. I'll ring him maybe after. If he's busy, well, I don't mind. Just about getting tired to sleep, no?
1: Did Matt Dawson again, Granny? I want to peddle him on the talk to Mary G. Give me a ring back.

Hello, everybody. 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She's good.

0: Yes, there you go, there, mind you. Frances Cox there with that beautiful number. And I hope you enjoyed it. Kathy, what are you breathing for?
1: Nothing.
0: You sound like an old lion.
1: What now, Mary?
0: You okay?
1: Yeah, I'm okay. I'm okay.
0: You never get something from down south? You're down south everywhere.
1: Yeah, I was at Bunbury last week, Mary.
0: I don't brag.
1: Well, you just asked the question, what are you?
0: Yeah, but you could just say I was down south. You didn't have to say exactly where.
1: Exactly where.
0: Mind you, do you
1: find... Hi, listeners.
0: Do you know how that place got its name?
1: How?
0: Long time ago, Nungas was camping on the beach.
1: Yeah.
0: And they even steal some bread.
1: Yeah.
0: Bread rolls, you know, from Korea.
1: Yeah.
0: And when the Koreans come looking for them bread rolls, they've been buried in the ground.
1: Oh, true.
0: Yeah. Bunbury.
1: Oh, yeah, I get the picture.
0: Oh, you got it. So there you go. That's an old Dreamtime story, that one. My one, you know.
1: Yeah. Your one. And it's by the sea, too, deadly, but not this lovely blue aqua we have.
0: No.
1: It's that grayish kind of a color.
0: Yes.
1: But good to smell that salt, you know.
0: You go smelling salt?
1: Salt water.
0: Ah, oh, okay.
1: Good.
0: Well, here's Frances Cox again.
1: Yeah, going out to Janet Cox and Lena and Esther. And, of course, the lovely Rena Dan and Gertie, they're all listening.
0: Winds of Yesterday.
1: Of course, yep.

0: the winds of yesterday.
1: That is right, Mary.
0: Yeah, so if you can think about the past, you know?
1: And like when the winds and winds of yesterday and wind every day.
0: What you eating?
1: Bread and thing, eh?
0: God, we can hear chewing in the radio.
1: And I'm not chewing. I finished.
0: Well, it sounded like you was chewing.
1: Nothing. You now with your Nilmar.
0: Ah, well, fair enough then. Anyway. Okay, well, here's a... Look, Francis Cox's album is fantastic, you know? And I love it. But I'm going to play a song now for you, Kathy.
1: Why?
0: Because one bloke said, can you play this song for Kathy?
1: Good God. He mad anyway, was playing a song for me.
0: He says, I wonder.
1: I wonder he can get lost, whoever it is.
0: Well, that's what he reckons.

0: There you go, Kathy. I wonder who you are.
1: I'm just a black Kathy Watson, that's all.
0: Yeah, but he likes you.
1: Oh, he must be mad.
0: Why?
1: I don't know.
0: He must have a crush on you.
1: Jesus, help us.
0: You can accept these things now, Kathy. You're a celebrity.
1: That's okay. It depends on what mood I'm on at the time of the...
0: What mood you on?
1: No, Missing English, no?
0: Yeah.
1: Well, thank you, Eva. You're mad anyway.
0: Oh, he's got a crush on you, and...
1: Oh, God.
0: He said, can you please play the song and make sure Kathy hears it?
1: Well, I've got to hear it. I'm sitting right in studio with Mary G.
0: Mind you.
1: Yeah, hey.
0: So, there you go.
1: And highlessness.
0: Yes, so... And what's been happening, Kathy? You've been out of town, and...
1: Yes.
0: I suppose you stayed at the casino?
1: I live there. That's my second home when I go first.
0: There you go.
1: I mean... I bought it. I go card, yeah, that's for sure. See?
0: Yeah, but you stay in the hotel.
1: Yeah, I stay at the hotel there. I was on the 16th floor last time.
0: Oh, stop bragging.
1: Hey!
0: God have mercy. You wasn't on the roof.
1: Just about like the operas.
0: God have mercy. Mm. Anyway, that's good then. And you're back in town?
1: Back in town, yes.
0: Were you in the board meeting today?
1: You know what I did? I did food drop off. Food rescues with Mum Blanjan.
0: Yeah.
1: It's all over the town.
0: Oh, good.
1: Drop them off to Cunderman, you know?
0: You didn't bring anything to me.
1: Well, you don't like eating that stone bread or that dough bread or sour bread or something like that?
0: No, there's nothing like that.
1: You like it?
0: Yeah.
1: Oh, well, I'll know for next time then.
0: Stone them at me. You bring them here. Yeah, anyway.
1: Yeah.
0: Well, Kathy, sad news, or was it sad news?
1: What for? Movies?
0: No, Mr. Saunders.
1: Yes.
0: He's been, what's the word for now?
1: He's now in custody.
0: He's in custody, and he's...
1: Yes.
0: Shop shut?
1: What's that?
0: Shop shut now for him?
1: Yeah, 6.5 years.
0: My God, have mercy. I still can't believe he was, he's guilty, you know?
1: Yeah, well, the jury found him guilty.
0: Yeah. Mm. Well, the evidence was...
1: Hey, somebody knock, knock. Come in.
0: Nobody knocking.
1: It might be Gemma. Well, I mean...
0: He's been jailed for sexually abusing two young Indigenous men in WA's remote Kimberley region. The judge read out the statement from one of the victims who described the pain and said he was a toy that Saunders had used.
1: Yep.
0: What do you think about that?
1: That's very... It's not called for, Mary. Put it that way. Especially with a person with his position in the
0: profile,
1: and profile in the Kimberley. He's not just broom base. He was a Kimberley profile.
0: That's right. Yes, he was the Kimberley bishop.
1: Hmm.
0: And once one of the most senior and long-serving Catholic clerics in the country.
1: Yep.
0: Has been sentenced to more than 6 years in prison for sex offences against two young men.
1: Yep. Well, it's public knowledge now, Mary.
0: Yeah. Well, I'm reading it from the news. So.
1: Yeah.
0: And he was found guilty earlier this year.
1: In August.
0: And of multiple offences against the men when he was the bishop of a remote area of Western Australia, three times larger than England. Would that be?
1: Too mad, too stupid, I don't know. To me, he's just like a big bully.
0: Yeah. Well, a lot of people referred to him as that too.
1: Yeah, so. Mr. B.
0: Yeah.
1: Or Father B, that's right.
0: Yeah. Mm. Oh, well,
1: move on, and I hope the people who's been affected by what he's doing pray to God that they have some support and help.
0: And they say that he had no reaction after the sentence was handed down.
1: Well, what do you expect? He looked like Ngari anyway.
0: Yeah, well, he's eligible for parole in February 2031.
1: Jesus, we might be dead by then.
0: Yeah, so... Yes, it's a sad for the victims.
1: Yep.
0: You know, and condolences to the victims. But it's sad that... So what's going to happen now? Because he hasn't been defrocked by the Pope yet, has he?
1: Well, I'm not sure, but by now. I think Vatican was just waiting for the outcome of today.
0: Yeah.
1: Really, you know? That's my opinion or my thinking.
0: Yeah.
1: And then they'll probably send it to the Archbishop of Australia, and then they'll send it down to our local... Bishop here.
0: Cheryl Quilty, you know? She used to work for the bishop.
1: Yes.
0: She testified at his trial, having first alerted police to his activities in 2018.
1: Yes.
0: Said she wished this prison term was longer.
1: Well, I actually thought the same way too.
0: Yeah.
1: But that's my thoughts.
0: Yeah. She said she became suspicious when he saw Saunders hanging around young Aboriginal men and was told to buy phones for them, give them money and organise bus and plane trips.
1: Yep. And I have to argue with them all the time. I never care.
0: Yeah. Mm. Well, what do you want to tell
1: them? Anything. When I was, you know, he's just telling me, hey, you. I said, hey, excuse me, my mum and dad gave me a name.
0: Fucking, you should have been a lawyer.
1: Must.
0: Eh?
1: I know, I told him many a times on that.
0: Yeah, but it goes to show that it doesn't matter who you are and what you are and how high you are in society, you can be guilty of something.
1: And you can fall from grace.
0: Yes, that's right.
1: Mm.
0: Yeah, grace was there.
1: Grace been looking. Okay. Grace been looking for Mary G.
0: Good at you.
1: Hey.
0: And of course, I'm still in shock, really, because you, me, all of us, we grew up dedicated Catholics.
1: True God, boy.
0: You know, and to get that thrown upon you, you really start questioning things, you know? And, and we've got to remember one thing, Kathy. Yeah. One thing we've got to remember. We're all humans.
1: Exactly, Mary.
0: And we have weaknesses, we have faults, we have temptations, and that's what not makes us perfect. You know?
1: Yeah. Mm.
0: Because...
1: And you got to cope and accept.
0: Yes. True,
1: so,
0: right?
1: Yeah. Mm. Mm-hmm.
0: Well, anyway, he coupled now.
1: Yeah, so. Coupled. Color shop shut.
0: Yes. Wonder what Willy Wheaton is thinking.
1: Leave my boy, Popola.
0: You know what I'm saying? Yeah, but you too mad. Because...
1: you know, he has a good little laugh every now and then, you know?
0: Yeah.
1: When he hears his name and I say, Lauren will flog you. He'll say, hey, big girl, you know, Mary? You know, they have the little giggles. They're listening, most probably.
0: Because I can run, you know? You know, well, what wrong with your throat?
1: Sore throat. Not sore throat, yeah.
0: Don't putting gun beer in a place, yeah?
1: No gun beer is round.
0: You sure? Of
1: course. What do you think? I got my hanky here.
0: Uh-huh.
1: I'm a nigger.
0: Hey. We all are in one way or another. But anyway, that's the world we live in, mind you. So what do you say and what do you do?
1: I just finished having tea and bread at Mark and Tanya place.
0: Yep. Well, here's a song for you. I can't stop
1: loving me.
0: You.
2: I can't stop loving.
1: I can hear Gemma and Rosie. Hey, hey, hey, in there at Mark and Tanya place.
0: Yeah. Because they love me.
1: Yeah. Gemma. Gemma.
0: Gemma, little broken axle.

0: Ringo.
1: Yes, the late, the late Mr. Jimmy Little. What do you mean he's singing Whispering Ghost?
2: Well, he's singing it, eh, God?
1: Yeah, but that's his style. That's his style. Oh, it's like Jim God. Reeves. Jim Reeves was a
2: singer. Jim Reeves is better.
1: Oh, well, I'm sorry about that, too. God, I mean, you're too cruel, you are.
2: That's what I say. Would you put them that kind of song for me, for God Almighty, ready for sleep when I'm listening that kind of song?
1: Oh, God, well, don't go sleep, for God's sake. Anyway, what's your song now? Come on.
2: A special shout-out to Uncle Dennis Eggington and family, Shoggy and...
1: I should go with him.
2: Oh, my God. Well, lucky the auntie's not with him. You can go with him now because he's he'd probably be a free agent.
1: Well, he was with me when he was with her.
2: Well, when he's there as boss boy, he still got Berga Pobla, old boy.
1: Yeah, well, I used to go lie, I go ALS for legal advice, you know? And the lawyer says, okay, Mary, what would you like? I said, I just want to see that man there. And we went in the room, didn't we? Yeah. I used to stroke his beard.
2: Oh, he's still got his beard.
1: He still got it.
2: Yeah, and
1: you know what? I told him, don't ever shave it off.
2: And he just had it nice and trimmed before the funeral last Friday for Butter D, you know?
1: Yeah.
2: And all the gang was there, all his little grannies and his nieces and nephews and outlaws and in-laws, and a lot of families was visiting him over the time that I was there. And I was with him on Thursday evening.
1: So whose funeral was it?
2: His young son,
1: For God bless.
2: Dion Paul Eggington. Yeah. Mm-hmm. He used to stay with me early this year when he came for Hog Holiday. You know, we bought him fishing, crabbing, everything, you name it.
1: Well, you know who's the mummy?
2: I know.
1: Me.
2: I should have bring him, Butter D, to see you.
1: You stabbed me.
2: Oh, well, he was too busy catching up on all the fishing and crabbing.
1: Oh, well.
2: Well, look at Soggy there. You can go look for Soggy. Can call your mummy.
1: I'll still stick with Dennis.
2: And that girl then?
1: I'll give him Kangri Jack.
2: Yeah, probably.
1: But, he was an ALS for a long time.
2: A long time, as long as I can remember.
1: God. Like was he after Rob Riley?
2: I think so, after Uncle Rob Murray,
1: But we've got to acknowledge people like that and their contribution too, you know? And he contributed a hell of a lot, especially the Noongar community, and ALS's role on the state level.
2: Well, it's a state board,
1: you know? Yeah. Well, you said that.
2: Okay, go on.
1: And, I don't know, I'm just having dreams about him at the moment.
2: Well, he's got his lovely grey beard and hair. He looks very distinguished when
1: I'm him. Finished with him, he'll be black that beard.
2: Well, then there you go. Now, Mary G. Gulmijing for you.
1: So, can someone pass the message to him?
2: Well, I'll tell him. He's listening now, you know?
1: Yeah?
2: Yeah.
1: Oh, well. I hope he's staying tuned all the way through.
2: Yeah, he is too.
1: Yeah. Oh, well, there you go.
2: Yeah. This is for Auntie when we lost her early in the year, and now it's for Butter D.
1: Yep. No worries. And who is it?
2: Mick Flavin, Picture in the Frame.

0: Oh, yeah, that's live, Kathy.
1: Yeah, he's in concert too.
0: When?
1: I mean, live. Well, he'll live when I say in concert.
0: Well, that's what it means.
1: Yeah. And it's a special shout out to Uncle Dennis Eggington and family. I know you guys are listening for Butter D passing and your loving mum and wife.
0: Yeah. And when will you see him again?
1: Probably in December, I'm going back.
0: Put a word in for me, for God's sake.
1: Hey, what wrong? I'm not going to be messing you. Ring him up. I'll give you his number.
0: No. Just give him a little sign, you know? What? You in for Mary D.
1: Well, I see Soggy might, if you're going to call Mary D mummy or what.
0: Well, he can do that too, yeah. It's appropriate.
1: Oh, God.
0: Don't you agree?
1: I might be.
0: Okay. Well, here's a song. This song goes out to Tanya Ben Barker.
1: Uh-huh.
0: From her husband, Mark Ben Barker.
1: Oh, true. What's the occasion there?
0: Occasion, not occasion.
1: Well, God, I know what I mean.
0: Okay. Well, we know what you mean anyway. Yeah. But he says he loves her so much.
1: You know what? That Mark, he got no years, he eat them. Could you, all the sweets.
0: Years or ears? What do you say, years?
1: Well, Mark got no years. As soon as he see biscuit and lolly and grapes and drink, he eat them up. Tanya got a rep and put him a handcuff on one time.
0: He likes that. Yeah, so anyway, to Tanya Ben Barker, mind you, from Mark Ben Barker, he loves you and you are his rock.
1: And Mark Ben Barker got no years, too.
0: We're running out of years. The song is for you, Tanya. William.
1: I don't know.

0: Ah, yes, Kathy. Beautiful, isn't it?
1: Yeah, Creedence. They oldie but a goodie, and they just
0: That's
1: sing.
0: Not Creedence.
1: John Fogerty, well, he was with Creedence.
0: He was with Creedence.
1: Yeah, well, I mean, he sings very nicely.
0: Of course he does. He's a maja.
1: Yeah, he don't shutting eye and screaming and squeezing and gullying, you know. And he sings all naturally.
0: Naturally, mind you, mm-hmm. Yeah. Well, mm-hmm. Can you ever do wrong in mother's eyes?
1: Yes and no.
0: Meaning?
1: Meaning all good. And a special shout out to Jerry Dolby and Gigi Kay and Simon and family, and also to all the Sebastian and Dolby's family, the Ambie family to Mary,
0: yeah.
1: And the Burgos and the... and. Oh, God! And, yeah, so that going out to the family of the late granny, what we lost there.
0: No worries.
1: Okay, well...
0: Well, answer your phone.
1: Oh!

0: Yes, there you go there, mind you. You can never do wrong in a mother's eyes, Kathy.
1: Yes, yes, and special shout-out to Jalby, Jeray Dolby, and also I know DJ K is listening, and Yago Simon. And like I said before, the Dolbys, McKenzie's, Sebastian, the Amby family, also the Virgo and the Baranga families that connected to the Nana that passed away about a couple of weeks ago.
0: No
1: worries. Thinking of you all.
0: Mind you.
1: Mm-hmm.
0: And what another one? Dusty Springfield.
1: Dusty Springfield.
0: He in the spring, or
1: yeah, in the spring. And it's going out to Gemma and Rosie.
0: Well, what song?
1: I only want to be with you.
0: Oh, I don't know where that one is.
1: Yeah. That's a deadly song, Mary. Only about a goodie.
0: Yeah.
1: You got them?
0: I got them.
1: And it's also to Rena, Dan, and Gertie, mind you. I know they're squeezing for 7-3, yeah. At Nightingale.
0: Yeah.
1: Mm-hmm. And Gemma, I hope you. I know you at Mark and Tanya place. And Rosie, too. Paulette, DJ Liz, Tanya. And I don't know, Julie there, most probably.
0: No, she's sick.
1: Oh, Paula.
0: Yeah. Mm.
1: And for Mary G and Kathy G. Go on, Mary, give it 'em.
0: No worries. And the song is?
1: I only want to be with you.
0: Do you?
1: Oh, of course. What do you think? I'm sitting in here with you.
0: Well, don't start telling liar.
1: Get lost, Mary. And also to Gwen and the gang there, and the Mama Liz Mobbett and Port Edlin. They're all listening.

0: I only want to be with you.
1: Yes, Mary.
0: Eh?
1: That's a deadly song. I love that song.
0: I know.
1: I got it on my phone and all my CDs there.
0: Yeah.
1: I make sure, but I had them away from people.
0: What for?
1: They might rob. Then they take them CD and leave them cover.
0: Aye.
1: Must. You know what kind of black will is on government?
0: That's as black will as tires.
1: I tell you, boy.
0: Aye. They'll take the tires and leave the car behind.
1: If they have to.
0: Yeah. Anyway. Here's a song from the man himself, Mr. Buddy Williams, mind you. And a beautiful song called The Sounds of the Bush at Night.
1: True, there's nice sounds at night.

0: Yeah, Slim Dusty there. Not Slim Dusty, Buddy Williams. We know Buddy Williams. You're testing.
1: Slim Dusty or Spitfire?
0: I was seeing if you were awake.
1: You're missing English there.
0: Yeah. Anyway, here's a song. A shout out to all my grannies. Hello to Mary and Kathy and my sister Tanya from Raylene Thorne Ninyard.
1: Hello, Raylene.
0: Yep, so here's a song for you, darling. I hope you like it. It's called Burl Haggard Singing Me
1: Back Home.
0: You got 'em. How you know?
1: I know that. I know what you're...

0: Yes, Kathy.
1: Yeah, that's a nice song, Mary.
0: Yep, and that goes out to the beautiful Raylene Thorne, mind you, Ninyip, mind you. So there you go. Hope you like that, darling, and I hope that one day we'll catch up and see each other.
1: Yeah, you never know, Mary.
0: She might come to Broome and go nude on the beach.
1: Yep. No, I mean, it's all blocked up now.
0: What's wrong?
1: You go there, you'll find out yourself. Cable Beach.
0: Well, what happened?
1: They got all, like, building or some... like a garden or some rummen thing, yeah.
0: They're still mucking around there.
1: They're still, and the road is closed, I don't know.
0: Why don't you get on the shy and complain?
1: No, I got no time for that stupid people.
0: What do you mean?
1: No, they'll down me, for sure. You know, countrymen. I'm happy with my local and my community people, grassroots people. That's good enough for me.
0: And Bob McGee?
1: And Bob McGee. And Buggle Buggle and Grungunung.
0: Yeah. You remember that song?
1: Again.
0: Good Enough for Me and Bobby McGee?
1: Yeah, old Charlie Pride.
0: Yeah, that's him, yeah. He was a white man or black man?
1: Black man, or African or American, some breed anyway he was.
0: Afro-American is the correct terminology.
1: Okay, I just say what I want to say.
0: No, you got to use the proper terminology.
1: No, this is Mary G Radio. And
0: anything goes.
1: Anything goes.
0: Oh, Gemma? There you go, mind you. Mm. Okay, well, that was anyway, more like they're singing Me Back Home, mind you. Here's a song from, surprise, Gwen.
1: Oh, true. And hot, babe. Hey, what are you getting choked there, Mary? Oh, God.
0: God, I've been getting choked up here. Evening to you and Miss Kathy.
1: Hello, Gwen. What's wrong? You're still going to be coming out.
0: Yeah. Loving the show. Mobby is listening.
1: All right.
0: That many minutes out on country discussing mining claims, so it has been difficult to get reception in these areas. Keep the news coming and the updates. We all love your show. God bless you all. Mary, you're the best. Not Kathy, me.
1: Go up.
0: Yeah, don't get jealous now. Yeah. But anyway, here's a song for all of them up there in Hope Vale and Gwen and all the gang there. And who is it?
1: Blackie Meat Mullet Hunting.
0: That's it.

0: is just an Aborigine.
1: That's a nice.
0: You're more than that, Brian. You're more than that.
1: Yeah, he's solid, my boy.
0: Yeah. I don't know what happened to his wings, because he's an angel.
1: He was always an angel.
0: But he had tail behind, you know?
1: No. Leave Mother Goose, please.
0: I hope you're not listening, God. He'll rush me up.
1: He'll rush you up. He'll take you.
0: Yeah. Mm. Yeah. Mm. Anyway, next song. This song goes out to...
1: The lovely?
0: To the lovely, gorgeous, also known as BJ Pitt.
1: Oh, true. Shandy boy, yeah.
0: Yes.
1: No, sorry.
0: BJ Pitt and... because I want to try and hook him.
1: Oh, God, he'll hook you with left hook.
0: Aye, oh, God. Anyway, and also, to the triplets, Lena Cox, Trace Howard, and Saline Howard.
1: Yes, and Janet Cox.
0: Yep, and also the beautiful Bernadette Howard.
1: And the beautiful Kay McKenzie.
0: Yes.
1: And I suppose Gemma and Rosie, because they...
0: Don't leave him, Gemma. He's stale bait.
1: No, not this song. It'll remind him of, you know, who, T.W.
0: Now, will you write? Because that's a request for her. Last day from Trevor Wally.
1: Yeah. And to Rena and Gertie, too. Anybody, you guys get last date? Well, yeah, this song, just for you guys all.
0: And Willie Whedon, you're not my last date. You'll always be my date.
1: You're not hiding? Go on. And then don't forget Simon.
0: Willie won't hit me.
1: And Simon, too.
0: Well, Simon, another stray one, too.
1: Yeah.
0: All the last dates, you know.
1: Mm-hmm.
0: Might have put them all up in one tree. Yeah.
1: Well, Christmas tree soon.
0: True. Skeeter Davis, mind
1: and
0: you.
1: And also to Dennis Eggington.
0: Yes. And what the song is?
1: Last Date. Oldie but a goodie.
0: Oldie but a goodie.

0: Yes, Kathy, Last Date With You.
1: Yeah, that's a lovely song, Mary.
0: Yeah, so, Gemma, I hope you enjoyed that song for us, for you, from you-know-who.
1: When you're going to go Mark and Tanya place tonight, she'll have you for curry.
0: I know, she'll eat my curry, yeah. But anyway, love is beautiful, isn't it?
1: Mm. Good old song, that one.
0: Yeah, but love is strong everywhere.
1: Mm.
0: What do you reckon? Not mm.
1: Well, what for? Well, just, yeah, or what?
0: Just say yes.
1: Mm. Okay.
0: Well?
1: Well, what's the next song, Mary? You got it? You found them?
0: Aye.
1: Did you find that song?
0: Well, I'm Bamba? Trying to find it, but I don't know where Bamba been hiding.
1: He's there in his little pocket somewhere.
0: Feel like going back home, mind
1: yeah.
0: you.
1: Uh-huh.
0: Of course, what a talented man he was, you know?
1: Truly, and
0: what a sad loss for our community.
1: Yep, old Mr. Tadpole.
0: Yes, that's right.
1: He was. And he was so deadly how he used to go about it, you know?
0: He used to just focus on being an artist, and that was it, you know?
1: Mm.
0: He was such a talented man. So
1: true.
0: It's pity he's gone, but he's always, we've got him recorded, and he's always here with us, you know?
1: Mm-hmm.
0: That's what I reckon, anyway.
1: True. I like all his songs.
0: Yeah.
1: A Brand New Day album.
0: Album.
1: Album.
0: Not Alvin.
1: Well, Al and Ben.
0: Oh, come on. What happened to Stingy now?
1: I don't know, Mary. You're supposed to be looking around. You know, you're the one who's driving that Morgan, not me.
0: Yeah, but this thing been glitch, so I don't know. I've got to go look for it again now.
1: Yeah.
0: Yeah, but anyway.
1: And Christmas is not too far off now, Mary.
0: Christmas is just around the corner. I hope somebody's going to buy me a present. Willy Weedy, you better buy me a present. I hope he does. And you know what? He'll only buy one thing.
1: What?
0: Condoms.
1: Stop it.
0: Yeah. He said to me, I don't want to get you pregnant, Mary.
1: You got them yet?
0: Yes, ready
1: okay.
0: to go, Father.
1: It's going out to Jake Lee from Mum, Dad, brothers and sisters, and your three girls, and from Coffee Lee, not Coffee Watson. And they're missing you, and also to all the gang who's in prison, from Perth right down to the boot camp there. Jabbo, if you're listening, and Albany prison, from Nana Jambi to you. I know you're listening there.
0: And Chris Saunders.
1: Stop it. And to Bandy Up, to all the girls there, and Banksia too.
0: Yeah.
1: Oh, and the song says it all. Getty, I couldn't find that other one, so I know you're listening.
0: She's grumpy, eh?
1: Hey, always growling me to get. Hey? There's one song I have to find, Mary.
0: Which one is it?
1: Mama's best friend, or something like that.
0: Well, let's play this one.
1: This one, Getty. So don't growling me.
0: Hey,
1: go on, play, Mary.
0: You wait. They give me a chance, Connie Francis.
1: Must, boy. Everybody, somebody fool.
0: Well, I'm your fool.
1: Yeah.

0: going out, especially to Jacqueline and from Mom, Dad, and all the family, missing you and the rest of the gang there who, and boys and girls who are in our prisons.
1: Mind you.
0: And to Jabbo, I know you're listening too.
1: Yep.
0: That's my grandson.
1: And what's the latest, Kathy, besides the obvious?
0: Nothing, mate. A lot of mangoes. Big mob now.
1: Yeah. And rain coming?
0: Rain's still coming. Yeah. But when we landed in Perth last week, it was raining. Wanyal Mary, I'm going to Royal Show, first and last. I'll never go again.
1: What for?
0: To my wagon run. You don't know where to stop, I think. And they were beds, you know, they were selling beds.
1: Yeah.
0: And me and Selena King was just laying down on the bed, enjoying it.
1: We're in Royal Show.
0: Royal Show, the sun.
1: What are you doing laying down on the bed?
0: Well, them say, you know, try my lay down, and they you know. And what? It cost 5,000. Jesus, we're going to buy a bed for 5,000.
1: Oh, God, have mercy. We must have just get an old cycle on bed.
0: I tell you.
1: That's what we grew up with.
0: That's what we grew up with, Mary. But yeah, and a lot of people, boy. And I said, this is the first and the last I'm going Royal Show. I heard so much about it.
1: You know?
0: And I'm going, oh, my God. And too many taga and
1: food, rides.
0: Yeah, food.
1: Animals.
0: And, now, we never reach an animal yet.
1: Well, there's the other side, yeah.
0: Clement Showgrounds, they reckon, is pretty big.
1: Yeah, it's huge.
0: But I said, never again. This is the first and the last I'm coming to it.
1: Why?
0: No, to my wagon run. Where are you going to sit on? Well, if they give us bed to lay on, then try them out.
1: Well, lucky you never go to sleep. Who are you with?
0: Me and Selena went to
1: sleep. Someone Selena never go to sleep.
0: It was so comfortable, too, Mary.
1: Yeah?
0: You know?
1: What was his name?
0: I don't know. He had Woman's Day, demonstrating.
1: No man was laying down the bed.
0: Nah, go away.
1: Good girl. Good girl, you are.
0: You'd be turned on there, Mary, if you'd be laying down there.
1: I tell you what, I'll ring him
0: very
1: anybody.
0: Comfortable, you know?
1: Yeah.
0: So, and what? For single bed is 5,000. Just imagine double bed. Oh my God.
1: What's so special about it?
0: Don't know. They're like selling bed or promoting it, put it that way.
1: Demonstration.
0: Yeah, well,
1: I hope you never break the springs.
0: Stop wearing not that big.
1: Anyway. Okay, well, here's Mr. Greg Tate, mind you, with a beautiful number. And, of course, Silver.
0: Stallion.
1: Yes, there you go, mind you.

0: wala me, black wala wada yao.
1: Yes, there you go, Kathy. Pobla pobla me.
2: Yeah, pobla pobla me too. Because I feel cold now. I got cold on Mary.
1: Aye.
2: Yeah.
1: Oh, aircon,
2: you know?
1: Yeah.
2: Oh.
1: Do you know Angelo has got a crush on me?
2: Who?
1: Angelo.
2: Who's he?
1: This man standing up in front of you here.
2: Oh, you're good meeting for him. Good meetings mean fresh. Yeah.
1: No, it means I want to dig on him.
2: Oh, God.
1: Yeah.
2: You might, Uncle Dan will get jealous, you know.
1: Well, I like when man's jealous of me.
2: Oh, well.
1: Yeah, it's better. It makes the flower bloom, you know.
2: Well, the hibiscus.
1: Yes. Mm-hmm. So you wouldn't understand that, but.
2: Something like that.
1: Why, you make man's jealous?
2: I don't know. I don't care. I don't worry for them.
1: Are you over that?
2: I'm over that. I got king spade, king heart, king diamond and king club. That's all my mans.
1: Wow, they're all in Willie Whedon house.
2: Yeah, they must be squeezing them up all register and thing.
1: Yeah.
2: Number.
1: Ah. Mm-hmm. Well, did you want to say anything, Angelo? No? He says no, Kathy.
2: Yeah, well, that's good. Don't force him.
1: I'm not forcing him. God have mercy. Anyway, I've got a song here. Shout out to my sister, Raylene Thorne Ninyard in Narragin.
2: Mm-hmm.
1: Can you please play a nice country song for her? So there you go.
2: There you go.
1: That's the message. So I'm going to play a Mary G song.
2: All right. Yes, finish playing Mary G song.
1: I know. I can. Why?
2: God help yourself.
1: Pardon my passion.
2: Just the one for you and for you and Simon.
1: For Raylene. I've been
3: looking for loving for a long, long time.
1: Come up here, big old man, see ya.

0: on my passion, Kathy.
1: Yeah, and also going out to Rena Dan, who's listening loud and clear.
0: Oh, true.
1: Downtown Nightingale.
0: Downtown Nightingale. That sounds like a song.
1: Street. Room?
0: Yeah, no, I know. I'm saying Willie Whedon got to write a song, Downtown Nightingale.
1: Well, yeah, you're going to give him a hint that he got to write that song.
0: Yeah.
1: And then...
0: He wrote a song for me.
1: Oh, truly?
0: I Want to Make Love to You.
1: Oh, God. Huh? You know, Lou and Big Girl, he'll get set on of you.
0: What's she going to watch?
1: Oh, come on.
0: I'll tickle him Willie proper, you know.
1: Oh, my God.
0: She can't tickle him like I can tickle him.
1: Mary Yee, stop it.
0: Well, do you agree with that?
1: Nah, just play next song.
0: Oh, God. Oh, well, anyway. Well, I've got my boyfriend here, Angelo Madeira, mind you.
1: A hooky.
0: Yes, a hooky himself, mind you. And, of course, he's proposing to me.
1: Oh, yeah?
0: Yeah, he wants to know if I'll marry him.
1: Oh, true.
0: What do you think?
1: I don't know. You have to ask him. I'm not messenger for you, too.
0: Why, you messaged it for me every other time?
1: No, not really. He's standing up right here next to you, Mary.
0: Oh, okay. Well, put a word in for me with Willie then.
1: Jesus help us. You must be mad.
0: Why?
1: Go away and play card. Not play card, play music.
0: Jesus won't help you.

0: Yes, there you go.
1: There, mind you, what do you have? That beautiful song there by the beautiful Olive Knight,
2: yeah,
1: mind
2: the
1: you.
2: Olive. I like some of her jazz musics.
1: Yeah, that's good. It's blues. Roots. The roots of it is all blues, you know?
2: Yeah, yeah.
1: And she's got the voice, she got the style,
2: she's got the style and the deadly Annie Olive.
1: Yeah, so there you go, mind you. And when are you going to do an album?
2: I have to do it before Christmas.
1: You have to, otherwise we'll kick the bucket and waiting.
2: I know, and then finished, they'll be singing Nearer My Goddardy for me.
1: True. God have mercy. Well, that's coming too. But anyway. Okay, Fitzroy Express.
2: Yep, I'm sailing away, going out to Jiray Dolby, Jalby, Kay Simon, listening, and to Uncle Dan, and also to the lovely Rena Dan. She's listening loud and clear.
1: Did you put a good word in with Simon for me?
2: I'll pass the word, just see what kind.
1: Yeah?
2: You know, Kay won Macron, he get that long arm and leg, he'll tangle him up you and whip him up you, pull your hair and everything.
1: Twist him some on hand a little bit.
2: God, he'll be playing guitar then, he won't know how to play guitar.
1: Oh, well, that's true, yeah. Mm. Well, he knows how to play his G-string, you know?
2: Yeah, I tell you, he's got that nice, he loves his Shadows songs too.
1: Oh, he's a master of Shadows. Mm-mm. Yeah, and Willie Whedon, upside down, back to front guitar?
2: No, he lefty, that one, he deadly. He's a deadly Mr. Bass.
1: Yes, there you go, mind you. And he's so handsome.
2: Of course, my boy.
1: Yeah, God, if I could hook him, I'd hook him, you know.
2: Oh, God, well, you'll have to catch him.
1: What if I can grab some blatjang and put it in his tongue? And
2: oh, Lord, he wouldn't want to go down that path.
1: Why?
2: He likes to play cards, because.
1: Yeah, but he can eat blatjang same time?
2: No, he don't eat blatjang, God almighty.
1: What for?
2: I know he don't eat bread and tea, all right, eat.
1: Oh, God, mercy. Well, that's the olden days style. Anyway, Fitzroy Express.
2: Sailing away.

0: Yes, there you go, Kathy. What a great song. What a great voice. What a great songwriter.
1: And a singer-songwriter. Yeah, deadly, eh, Mary?
0: Yes,
1: and that's also going out to Uncle Dan and family, too.
0: Ah, beautiful.
1: They are all listening, I'm telling you. I love that dog. Oh, he's gorgeous little, not little, big devil.
0: What that?
1: Dog that they got from Brother D's big dog. He's gorgeous. Dog.
0: Oh, we're talking about song and you're talking about dog.
1: D-O-G.
0: Yeah. I don't know how you get that mixed up. Hey?
1: Oh, God. Well, I hope they all, I know they're listening, Mary.
0: Who?
1: Mm-hmm. And also going out to the Millie gang. Say hi to them.
0: Yes.
1: They're listening to us, too. Godmom, I hope you're doing fine there. Keep up the good work.
0: Yes. Yeah, keep up the good work. That's it. Yes. Mm. And also, another request, Kathy.
1: Yeah.
0: Mary, can you please say hello to Paige in Narrigan?
1: Uh-huh.
0: Nana Mary, mind you.
1: Uh-huh.
0: I'm a nana.
1: Oh, you are?
0: Yes.
1: Hey, that's all your in-laws or what?
0: There you go. Must be, yeah. She's listening and singing along to your songs.
1: Oh, deadly.
0: So there you go. Thank you, Pay. You are beautiful. Mm-hmm. And, of course, in good old Narrigan, mind you. So they requested the song. And, Kathy?
1: Yeah?
0: Cowboy Rides Away.
1: Oh, that's Papa George Strait. Mm-mm, and he did
0: you. Oh, you know who it is?
1: Of course.
0: Why, you Kibo?
1: Hmm.
0: Well, here it is.
1: Yep.
0: The Cowboy Rides Away.

0: Yes, that's George Strait, boy. Not George Crooked, George Strait.
1: And guess what? He's galloping far away.
0: I tell you. Cowboy rides away. That's it. They sing every time that song, Mary.
1: Yes, and I want to also say, Kathy, I'm 20-year anniversary to Phil and his lovely wife, mind you. So, anybody out there?
0: Who, Phil?
1: Phil Wally Stack.
0: Oh, yeah.
1: Yeah, so he's got a lovely wife and too good for him, you know?
0: Yeah.
1: Well, I was supposed to have him, you know, really, but Daddy been cut me out.
0: Of course. Yeah. You're claiming anybody and everyone.
1: Well, you got to try, eh?
0: Nothing like trying, Mary. If they get you know, all they got to say yes, that's all they.
1: Yes, no, true.
0: And I wonder if Tony's listening. Tony, handsome.
1: He's probably listening. He hasn't sent a message, but he might have. I just checked.
0: Might be traveling somewhere.
1: He sent an attachment.
0: Oh, true.
1: What is it?
0: You go. Speak of the devil.
1: He sent me attachment. Bishop Saunders charged.
0: Yeah, well, it's a public knowledge now.
1: So it's out there.
0: Yes.
1: Yeah, so it's sad, really.
0: Mm.
1: Oh, well.
0: Yeah.
1: Life goes on, Kathy.
0: That's exactly right, Mary.
1: Yeah, so what do you say and what do you do?
0: Well, what can you do?
1: Well, that's the which one. Mm. Yeah. Mm. Anyway. Okay, well, what song are we doing next?
0: Memories. Is it number one or last one?
1: Yes.
0: Yeah. Sung by Ginger Cox and his lovely daughter, Rahani. That's my godchild, who's listening now at Millie and Mara and all the gang there. They said hi to both of us, Mary.
1: Yeah.
0: So listening loud and clear, mind you.
1: Beautiful. Rahani, get strong and make a big comeback.
0: Yeah, and to Dre, Kay, and Simon, and Uncle Den.
1: Yeah.
0: And everybody who has lost their loved ones.
1: And I don't know what Ginger see in Mari, because he could have had me.
0: Oh, true. Well, they're outside Jordan there.
1: Aye. Well, I'll creep up with my crayfish.
0: He's Bindoon, that's the one.
1: He's been doing what?
0: They're singing there in Caravan Park.
1: Oh, well, fair enough then.
0: Mm.
1: He gets around, doesn't he?
0: Yep, he sure does.
1: Yeah.
0: Well, with his cowboy hat.
1: Yep. Well, here's Ginger Cox with Memories number
0: one. And Jonah, I know you're listening. See you Friday.
1: Yeah. Yep.

0: Yes, what a beautiful number that one is.
1: That sure is, Mary.
0: Father and daughter.
1: Yep.
0: Yes.
1: It goes out to everybody who lost their loved one somewhere along the line. And that song says it all.
0: Yes, never forget.
1: Mm-hmm.
0: Carry and cherish the memories.
1: True God.
0: Yes, okay. Well, Phil Wallystack and Melanie Wallystack is celebrating 20th wedding anniversary.
1: Oh, true, that long already.
0: Yes, 20 years together, mind you. That must have been in Kimby's when they was got together.
1: Oh, God, can't be married.
0: But he wrote a beautiful sentiment, and it relates to everybody. Everybody can relate. It hasn't been easy. Mm. We've had our fair share of arguments, disagreements, tears, and difficult times.
1: Yeah.
0: It's been a rocky road at times, and we've both had moments where things hadn't been perfect.
1: Mm-hmm.
0: But thankfully, amongst all the hard times, we've had so many more laughs, smiles, adventures, memories, and good times together. We've worked hard at our marriage. We've stuck by each other, and we kept choosing each other because underneath it all, there's always been love.
1: Together.
0: Love.
1: Oh, okay.
0: Yeah, and all together as well. And if I had the chance to go back and do it all over again, I wouldn't change a thing. I'd happily take the arguments, the tears, the ups and downs, the laughs, and all the amazing memories, as long as I got to do it all with you. And here's to everything we've been through, everything we built, and all the years still to come. Happy anniversary. I love you, Melanie. So that's a beautiful sentiment from the man himself, mm-hmm. Phil Wallystack. So why don't we play a Phil Wallystack song together?
1: Go on.
0: And this song is called Walk With Me.
2: What'd you say?

0: Yes, walk with me, Kathy.
1: Yeah, that's awful. Wally Stack's saying for his wife anniversary and him
0: yes,
1: wedding.
0: Yes, him and Melanie, and they are in love.
1: Oh, that's nice.
0: Yep. Would be on her backy telling me he loved me, but
1: oh god!
0: And when I look, this is our father filling me up, Trevor Wally.
1: you know, GL will be looking on.
0: I know. Oh, true, god. Yeah. Mm. But anyway, that's a beautiful song, mind you.
1: Yeah.
0: And of course, Trevor Wally, if you are listening, this song is going to you from me, because you're the reason I can't sleep at night.
1: Oh yes. Shall I get it right? Who sings it?
0: Yes.
1: John Fogerty?
0: That's the man.

0: Yes, there you go there, mind you. And you're the reason I can't sleep at night.
1: True God, Mary. You help yourself.
0: Max, he got the same problem.
1: Aye.
0: He can't sleep at night because his wife snore.
1: Don't blame Gija. I bet you Mark is the biggest snorer.
0: Well, we'll find out one day.
1: Okay, yeah. You never know.
0: Okay, another song?
1: Paper Rose is going out to Rena Dan, Jacinta Hunter. I'm pretty sure she's there at Nightingale, and Gertie the Great. And to Gemma and Rosie. And somebody is wriggling the door there to get in.
0: Tanya gave me a finger up.
1: Oh, true.
0: Why?
1: Oh, I don't know.
0: Because he snore.
1: Aye.
0: Yeah.
1: Nah, Mark snore, I bet you. And you blame him, Tanya and the dogs.
0: Well, that's how it is anyway.
1: So don't start. When you wait, Mark will get hiding from Tanya. Mary, and where are you going to be backstopped in?
0: No, I'm going to undercup.
1: Oh, God.
0: Anyway.
1: Yes, paper roses, and going out to my DJ K. McKenzie.

0: There you go,
1: Mary. A lovely song, that Paper Roses, but sung by Loretta Lynn.
2: Yes.
1: That's a good version, too.
2: Yeah, of course. Mm. Well, look, so you got to open your mind a bit, you know, and have a variety.
1: Okay, well, see, you're mucking around with your other computer. You go from the one monitor to the other. You got three of them here.
2: Yeah, well, here's one for you. This is for any man out there who's waiting for me like Willie Whedon.
1: Yeah.
2: This song is for you, Willie. From me to you.
1: Uh-huh.

0: Yes, John Fogerty, Cathy.
1: Yes, good old John Fogerty. He got still a kick out of Mary.
0: Oh, he got a bit of a he's in his 80s now.
1: Is he?
0: Yeah.
1: Wow, true.
0: Yeah, so anyway, that's the old man down the road. Yeah, so great song, that one. Mm-hmm. Yeah. Mm. And how have you been, Cathy?
1: I've been a little bit crooked with just a fresh cold, but I've gotten over it, Mary.
0: Yeah?
1: I make sure.
0: Who you was kissing?
1: I was kissing myself. Nobody would want to be kissing me. Jingles.
0: No, we don't know, see?
1: No, I don't trust. I might get AIDS.
0: Get at you. Anyway, well, we come to the end of the show, and I want to say good night to everybody, and I hope everybody enjoyed the show. Gemma, I hope you enjoyed the show.
1: Of course she will be, but she'll be waiting for you at Mark and Tanya's place.
0: Yeah.
1: You know what, for that, right? He'll give her you.
0: Yum.
1: No, don't tell Gemma not yum, a good girl.
0: Hey, who told you that?
1: I know.
0: Yum, proper yum. One man told me he's yum.
1: Oh, true.
0: Yeah, yum, yum.
1: Uh-huh.
0: Yeah, so we won't say who, but we know who.
1: Mm-hmm.
0: Yeah, so she's got what it takes.
1: Yep, Gemma's a lovely lady.
0: What has she got that other women don't have?
1: I don't know. She's a good cook anyway, I can say that.
0: Oh, maybe that's what it is. Oh, well, you never invited me for mongri.
1: So. Oh, well, you miss out, Mary.
0: You only cook damper?
1: No, she cooks the rest, boy, like that. Baked bread pudding, oh, too good. I love how she cooks it.
0: Hey, well, we've been learning from Big Ray.
1: From Big Ray, we've all been learning to grow up with bread pudding. True.
0: Well, that's good. Well, good night, everybody.
1: Good night, everybody, and hope to see you guys next week.
0: Yes, and here's a song from me to Cathy.
1: Uh-huh. Well, I wonder what it is.
0: Redemption song.
1: Oh, yeah, that's my favorite, Mary.

0: You wanna come in? DJ, you wanna come in? You can bullet me over down past Catherine. And you go past Catherine. Then you turn them left in. And you pull on that road all the way right up the rail till you come at La Cafe del Wogolara. No politics allowed. Just family and people. And you're welcome. You've got dogs, animals, birds, and trees. Beautiful, strong trees. Shady. I would go and I would get one plant and I would put it in the ground. Then I would get another one.
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0: 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It's just two skakta, just like me. So let's
1: give it a very coffee. 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

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Make a daisy change, short and long. Oh, daisy change, spanking and knuckle bone. Before we're taken from our cool old home. Strength games, we would play. To play is the only way to play. Cup and saucer, build a bridge, rock the cradle. This is what we did. Oh, daisy chains, strength games, and knuckle bones. Daisy chains, strength games, and knuckle bones. Before we're taken from our cool old home. Change, strength game, and a cool bone. Before we're taken from our cool old home.

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Oh, daisy chains, string game, and knuckle bones, before we're taken from our cool wrong home. Oh, daisy chains, string.

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1: 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We've got great music from the golden oldies. To the hottest tracks. Traveling to the outback country. Where you look, where you laugh, where you love with all you have. There ain't nothing about you. And playing our deadly indigenous. So please sit back and relax and don't touch that dial. Stay tuned to Packham. It's awesome.

That dementia sickness not gonna stop you from living your life. You gotta talk to family and friends plan yours. And talk to doctor about the dementia plan. You gotta get him help proper early for you and if you care for somebody else too. You can still live like your house or your community. Look them up, Healthy WA. 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

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We've got great music from the golden oldies. Why do you fill me up, oh, baby, just to let me down. To the hottest tracks. Traveling to the outback country. Where you look, where you laugh, where you love with all you have. There ain't nothing about you. And playing our deadly indigenous. So please sit back and relax and don't touch that dial. Stay tuned to Peckham. It's awesome.

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1: ko my name is Anais. You're listening to the Peckham Nut Drift. It's just two skakta just like me.

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1: 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What a yow.

Oh, a very good morning there from that broad in your house with a tune called Giddy Tree. Yeah, and welcome to the Waterman Hour again, 7 to 8, broadcasting out of Gidea Country on the Packham Network, 106.1 FM. Oh, boy, sound a little bit deadlier after birthday yesterday. Not that I'm having a birthday cake or anything, Paula. Guess what? Custard and peaches, Paula, and blueberries, and a cup of tea. All right. What else? Oh, weather, that's right. We're forgetting everything now. Thursday, the 8th of October. Nice and warm, 37 today, 24 tonight, 50% chance of rain. Oh, look out. From 1 to 5 millimeters. Cloudy, rainy day today. Cloudy so far. Can't see rain yet, but yeah. Rest of the Kimberley for today will be partly cloudy. Slight chance of a shower this afternoon. The chance of a thunderstorm during this afternoon and evening. The winds west by northwesterly, 15 to 20 kilometers an hour, becoming light before dawn, then becoming west by northwesterly, 20 to 30 kilometers an hour in the morning. I don't know if you're talking about this dawn or this morning, or must be tomorrow morning, dawn. No, but I think this morning, already gone. 4 minutes past seven, yes. I mix up all the songs again. One of the favorite ones, most of the favorite ones, some of the favorite ones. So Alan Jackson with Designated Drinker, followed by Kimberly Gold or Marlon with Nature's Beauty.

it's true. Oh, nature's beauty, especially here in the East Kimberley, sir. So did Kimberley Gold, Marlon, the head singer there, head stockman. Alan Jackson and George Strait before that were designated drinker. 7:13, 7 seconds and Calvin. And they're giving it blow line career. So here's Bon Jovi. Would you give love a bad name? Followed by Cold Stone, Chasing Rainbows.

Old colored stone called a two diddly. Chasing rainbows. Another late. Yeah. Tell your band there before that. Bon Jovi, would you give love a bad name? Got something to read. But this will be happening what on Waterman Community Hall, 3rd of November 2026, from 9 a.m. to 3 p.m. The Aboriginal Justice Open Day will be happening. And you know what happening on that day. The Department of Transport will be there, and major infrastructure, registry of births, deaths, and marriages mob will be there. Fines and enforcement registry mob will be there. Service Australia, like Centrelink, will be there. Community services will be there, like Wunan mob. So, yeah, all you got to do is please bring as much of the following on the day: your birth certificate, Medicare card, bank statement or official letter from the government agency or employer that has your address and is no older than 6 months, either cash or credit card, debit card for payment, and they'll be helping you with Centrelink card and bank card and everything. So yeah, that'll be happening on 3rd of November. Few more days to go yet. Meanwhile, here's old buddy. Back to the rolling plains, followed by Red Oak with Homebreaker.

Oh, look at all the Raiders. Just jump over the fence there. Home breaker. Buddy Williams before that. We're back to the Rolling Plains. Caller, how legend. Oh, yeah. The funeral notice coming up. In loving memory of the bro, Snowy, who will be on 24th of October, so another 16 more days. Be at the Horse Creek Recreation. Time will be 9 o'clock. It'll be on 9 o'clock, and dress code black and white. So if you're not going to be in Horse Creek, black and white. And family would like everyone to attend sober and respectful. Yeah, that bro's now here. 7:28:57. Yes, choir boys. Boys will be boys. Followed by Warren Hake Williams with Kimberly Queen. Going out to Mary G if you're listening.

Black Oak. We had to chuck them in there somewhere. I sure can smell the rain. That's what I thought I could smell the rain. Just then. But I think our gardener just came in and switched on the sprinkler. Must be. Yeah, but hopefully that will bring more rain, proper rain. Warren H. Williams before that with Kimberly Queen and Choir Boys with Boys Will Be Boys. 39 past 7. Here's another song about boys. Don Williams, I'm Just a Country Boy, followed by Addie Burgess with Kimberly Dreams.

Kennedy Burgess. Kimberley Dreams. I don't know if that's a song about country, but Don Williams before that, but I'm just a country boy. 7:46. Yes, or my country. Yeah, must be the last three songs. So yes, Four and I would say you will. Benning Brothers with Kimberley Country and Bulldogs Country Band with Kimberley Cattleman. And I'll catch you back here, same time, same place, tomorrow morning, 7 to 8, bottom of an hour. Peckham Network, 106.1 FM.

0: across Western Australia, this is Lanice O'Donoghue with the Ngarra News. First Nations musicians are being urged to get their music heard nationally. The submissions open for First Sounds Volume 15. The initiative distributes selected music to community radio stations across Australia, helping emerging artists build audiences and gain airplay. Koori radio presenter and First Sounds judge Aaron Langford says artists in the Pilbara and other remote communities shouldn't be afraid to put their music forward.
1: It has a place. That's what I'd say to them. Don't sit there and think, oh, no, I can't. Like, there's so many mob out there that feel shame or not too sure or they're unsure about getting their music out there. Just put it out there. Just plant the seed. Let it fly.
0: First Nations musicians can submit radio-ready tracks released within the past 18 months, with applications closing October 15. A new Aboriginal-led program in Bunbury is aiming to provide culturally safe, long-term support for Aboriginal mothers and young children. Solid Families has been co-designed by Southern Aboriginal Corporation and Curtin University, supporting women through pregnancy and early parenting, while helping families connect with health and social services. Program-led Associate Professor Robin Williams says a major gap has been the lack of locally-led long-term outreach.
2: The huge gap that we saw was that there is no long-term support programs and outreach programs led by local mob for our young women during pregnancy.
0: The program can support families for up to 2 years and will be evaluated and hopes it could eventually expand into other regions. Rio Tinto's proposed Winu Copper gold mine in the Great Sandy Desert is undergoing public environmental assessment. The project, about 320 kilometres east of Port Hedland on Ngaramata country, would include an open-cut